0: Alaska's best rock 106.5 K Whale with Bad Omen Spectre. Whenever I came up here, I really wanted to take over our social media accounts. They were in desperate need of some Gen Z razzle dazzle. A little bit dry things going on over there. So I wanted to spruce it back up. And I decided that I should start asking you a question of the day so that you can also be involved within an elevated afternoon. Today I asked, what is the best rock concert you've ever seen live? You can go follow us at 106.5 KWHL on Facebook or on Instagram to go answer that question on our stories, or you can just call me right now, 907-349-9691, or text in your answer for what's the best rock concert you have ever seen live. I also like to give you a little sneak peek about what's going on here in the studio, or little tidbits that happen. Like today, whenever I thought Bob ate one of my cookies I brought into the studio, and he said, no, I would never do that. I don't eat out of plastic bags anymore. Okay, Bob. So then he proceeded to tell me that there's a bag of pepperoni sticks in the cabinet that's about a pound worth of them. And I go, how are you going to eat a pepperoni out of a bag, but you're not going to eat one of my cookies out of the bag? Whole thing. You can go watch the video online right now on our Facebook or our Instagram accounts. Ella Outlaw here with you for another elevated afternoon until 7 on 106.5 K Whale.
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2: Traffic flowing nicely across the Anchorage Bowl. Of course, the Glen Highway still a mess after that fatality accident this morning. One lane has been open for southbound traffic. Two lanes remain open for northbound traffic. You can expect delays. Right now, the backup is the D Street Gate outbound. Back up to speed around the Birchwood Loop Road. Time Saver Traffic.
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I will not leave you without Chris Cornell during an elevated afternoon ever. He is my favorite singer of all time. I love that man to death. And he's even better whenever he's paired up with Tom Morello in Audio Slave. Show Me How to Live is a kickin' song. Ella Outlaw here with you. I had some great people call and text in about their best rock concert they have ever seen live. I'm astounded and cannot wait to talk to you about it later on in my shift. You still have time to tell me your favorite rock concert you've ever seen live. Or the best one at 907-349-9691. Coming up, I'm going to tell you how you can go see America's number one Aussie tribute band, Crazy Train. They're coming here to Anchorage playing live outside of Humpy's Ale House, and I'm going to be there too. That's your first chance to meet me. Here comes Beartooth Free on 106.5 K-Whale. Got the

0: Alaska's best rock, 106.5 K-Well with STP. Plush. That comes off of my favorite album from Stone Temple Pilots, Thank You. I'm obsessed with playing you that album here on K-Well. If you've never heard Plush, the acoustic version, I would highly recommend you go and play it. It's off of that same album. I want to play it here for you on K-Well, but it's not the vibe for the drive home. I'm not going to do that to you. I'm going to let you do that on your own time. Ella Outlaw here with you. Crazy Train is America's number one Aussie tribute band. They're coming to Humpy's Ale House on July 17th. That is next Friday. Tickets are on sale now at ericksonevents.com, or you can keep it locked here because every day we give away a pair of tickets to go see them. Today, Bob and Brock gave them away on the morning show. Tomorrow, I will have your last chance to win a pair on the Elevated afternoon. Also, I will be there doing the stage announcements for both performances. They also have an Iron Maiden tribute band performing an opening called Stranger in a Strange Land. I'm excited to meet you in person, give you a classic Ella handshake, and conversate. There's nothing like doing it face-to-face versus on the phone or online or on social media. I'm very excited for this to be my first event with K-Will. You can also bring your children. It's a family-friendly event, and if they're under 10, they get in for free. And I'd advise bringing your own chairs or else you're going to be standing, unless you're a lucky VIP winner and you get your own chairs, own waiter, and a signed poster. It's going to be a great time out there at Humpy's Ale House for Crazy Train, America's number one Aussie tribute band, on July 17th.
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7: Traffic moving nicely across the Anchorage Bowl, and great news from APD. Traffic alert, all lanes of the Glen Highway are now open after finishing that rollover fatality incident investigation earlier today. All lanes of the Glen Highway are now open. Time Saver Traffic.
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Alaska's Best Rock 106.5 K-Whale. Did you just hear that keyword that played at the top of the hour? I can't tell you what it was, but I can say that those keywords are going to keep flowing, because every weekday they're going to come on at 8 a.m., noon, and 5 for Choose Your Concert. That is your chance to win a VIP flyaway to a concert or a festival of your choice. That's happening for the next couple of weeks here on K-Whale, brought to you by Alaska Functional Medicine and Spa. Coming up, how you can prepare your vehicle for an Alaska day trip, and how I'm not the brightest crayon in the box with the K-Whale truck. Here comes Five Finger Death Punch on 106.5 K-Whale.

0: Never tell. Break the silence on 106.5 K-Whale, Alaska's best rock. I've been driving the K-Whale vehicle since I got here in Alaska, and I have not been very smart with it. Well, not driving-wise, but technical-wise. I see the key to this truck, and I'm thinking it's exactly like my Jeep Wrangler I had whenever I was 16, and I would manually have to lock the doors because it had crank windows. So I'm thinking I have to manually lock all of the doors on the K-Whale truck, and I did that for at least 3 weeks until the other day I realized, oh my gosh, there's a lock button on the side of the door. I'm not a genius here at all. Not with the board, not with the truck, but I am on a few things like useless information about rock music. If you are wanting to take your car that you actually know how to use on an Alaska day trip, you can tune in every Thursday and Friday for Miles to Memories presented by Jiffy Lube. We're going to highlight the upcoming events and all the great things you can go and see within driving distance in South Central Alaska. This is your chance to go see more of the Great Land this summer while the sun is still out and the rain is holding back. Well, maybe not this week, but it's a very sunny summer, I hear. Jiffy Lube brings you Miles to Memory every Thursday and Friday only here on K-Whale.
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2: Traffic moving nicely across the Anchorage Bowl, and great news from APD. Traffic alert, all lanes of the Glen Highway are now open after finishing that rollover fatality incident investigation earlier today. All lanes of the Glen Highway are now open. Time Saver Traffic.
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13: Mary Pola is millionaires. She believes government should work for the people, and that starts with fixing this rigged system.
14: Congress is half millionaires. It was not designed for that. It was designed to reflect the working people of Alaska. We need people who are willing to set aside their own personal stock portfolio and work for Alaska.

0: Alaska's Best Rock 106.5 K Whale with Bush Come Down. Do you have a nervous tick? Because I do. I like to play with my hair and bite the inside of my lip, and those both come back to bite me in the butt, because right now it's really hard to talk with this thing in my mouth, the soreness. I got to quit doing that, but I'm going to keep pushing on here with the Elevated Afternoon, as much as it hurts to talk, but that's on me. I think Radiohead has a song about that. You do it to yourself, you do, and that's why it really hurts, and that's very correct. Coming up, I'm going to tell you my answer to the question of the day. What is the best live rock band you've ever seen? And I'm also going to share with you your answers. They are amazing today. I had so much great engagement with this question. I'm so excited to talk about it. But first, here comes Ice Nine Kills, Twisting the Knife on 106.5 K Whale.
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0: Alaska's Best Rock 106.5 K Whale with Soundgarden Rusty Cage. Every day I like to ask you a new question on our social media so that way I can have you involved within an elevated afternoon. There's something about listener engagement that makes my show so much better. And today I asked you, what's the best rock concert you've ever seen live? I haven't seen many rock artists live in the flesh because most of my favorites aren't touring anymore or they've since passed on. And also the tickets to see the rock legends who are still alive now cost you an arm and a leg, and I am too broke for that. But I will forever believe I was born in the wrong generation. I have seen two rock concerts, though. Red Hot Chili Peppers at ACL and Foo Fighters at ACL. But that was post-Taylor Hawkins' death, so I felt like it wasn't fully complete. Although, I am still very fortunate to have seen any rock artists at all. Your responses were way better than what I had. The engagement I got today from this question was more than any other day, so thank you for responding. It made my entire week hearing all of your throwbacks or your reminiscing on these great rock shows you got to listen and hear and see. Are you kidding? Starting off with Larry Hansen, he said Korn's first show in Anchorage, they had the whole place jumping like Woodstock 99 all over again. Nick Brady said Black Sabbath. Wayne also said Korn. I would kill to see Jonathan Davis. Logan said Tool in 2015 at Monster Mash. They dressed up as Led Zeppelin and played No Quarter for the first time in years. Are you serious? Whenever I read this one on Instagram, I had to take a breath of air because I love Led Zeppelin and No Quarter is my favorite Led Zeppelin song. I can't imagine Tool bashing off to that one either. Josiah Smith said Korn in Anchorage too. I need to look up what the show was all about because people seem to have loved it and I do not blame them. Chris called in and told me that they might not be considered rock, but the best show he's ever seen live was Crosby, Stills, and Nash here in Anchorage in 91 at the Performing Arts Center. I also fawned over this phone call because I love Crosby, Stills, and Nash more than I can put into words. And they also played an acoustic set at the beginning and then ended off with electric at the end. Chris, how does it feel to live my dream? Scott also said Kiss, Rocks, Vegas, November 2012. It was his birthday weekend and his first and only Kiss concert, but he's a part of the Army now. You can even see him in a part of a video they put out during that residency. A-hole Al called in and said he got to see Joe Cocker opened for Stevie Ray Vaughan in the 90s here in Anchorage. What the heck? I guess I missed that good window of opening with all these great shows coming to Anchorage. There are still a few though. Awakened Production said 36 Crazy Fist. Shout out to Brock from the morning show because that is his band. And finally, Dude or Glenn, if he isn't writing, said the absolute best concert in the world he's gone to was Motley Crue opening for Ozzy. They did the 10,000 ping pong balls in Portland. He also said whenever 10,000 ping pong balls are getting thrown around at a concert and you're on acid, it looks really weird. I could only imagine that. This has been my favorite question ever. I've had so much fun answering you and engaging with you in this. And if you want to answer my next question tomorrow, you can find it at 1065KWHL on Insta or Facebook. I love it. Keep it up. Ella Outlaw with you here until 7 for another elevated afternoon on K-Whale.
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106.5 K-Whale, Alaska's best rock. After I was finished with my last break talking about the question of the day, I asked you, what was the best live concert you've ever seen? Best live rock concert, might I add. Kristen wrote in and said, I saw Metallica with my late brother in 99. It was my first concert and it was awesome because it was here in Anchorage. Then in 2002, Tool was here and that was my favorite too because they played a music video on a huge screen. Kristen, thank you for writing in, and that's awesome that you got to go see Metallica with your late brother and to go see Tool here. Again, I feel like I have so much FOMO right now from all these great artists that came to play in Anchorage, and I missed out on it because I wasn't born in time, but that's okay. I'm going to keep trudging on. That's just how life goes sometimes. I want to give a thank you to our friends over at Frontier Charter School. Because of them, you're able to stream KWHL no matter where you go on our website. Just hop on over there, and it's going to be in our top right-hand corner. You can find that streaming button so that you can listen to us no matter where you go and at any time, so you don't have to miss out on the great rock we play here, like 3 Days Grace.

0: Metallica, Enter Sandman on 106.5 K-Whale, Alaska's Best Rock. I've had so much fun answering the question of the day and reading off your responses that I totally forgot to bring you what happened today in rock music history. And I'm not going to leave you without it because you can never know enough useless information about the genre of rock. Put it in your back pocket because you never know whenever you might be able to use it. Here's what happened today. In 1972, Paul McCartney and Wings played their first show of their inaugural tour in South France. It was McCartney's first time on the road since the Beatles quit touring in 66. In 1974, Chris, I hope you're still listening, Crosby, Stills, Nash & Young started their two-month, 31-date reunion tour in Seattle. After their trek, they started recording an album, but they parted ways before it was finished. If you can't tell, I have a tear running down my cheek right now in the K-Whale studio about that. In 1983, the Police started an eight-week run at the top of the Billboard Hot 100 with Every Breath You Take. The record would become the best-selling single of the year in America and the fifth best-selling of the decade. In 2001, Metallica singer James Hetfield checked himself into rehab to undergo treatment for alcoholism and other addictions. Good job on James Hetfield, because if it wasn't for that, I don't think they'd still be around today. So I do have some applause for him. In 2010, during a Santana concert in Illinois, Carlos Santana proposed to his girlfriend and the band's drummer, Cindy Blackman. And then in 2015, a New England judge sentenced AC/DC drummer Phil Rudd to 8 months of home detention after the musician pleaded guilty to threatening to kill a man who used to work for him, along with the possession of methamphetamine and marijuana. Okay, Phil Rudd, getting a little handy over there. Also, happy birthday to Bon Scott. He was AC/DC's chauffeur at first, then he became their lead screamer after Dave Evans refused to go on the stage. That is what happened today in rock music history. Way better than what happened yesterday. There was not much going on July 8th in whatever year it was in rock music history, but there was a lot going on today. You can always catch this every day for an elevated afternoon until 7. I am here with you until then today on KWHL.
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AC/DC, rock and roll ain't noise pollution. That is quite a fact and a phenomenal song. Ella Outlaw here with you for another elevated afternoon until 7. Coming up, I'm going to tell you how you can electrify your afternoons with Steve-O, brought to you by the Smokehouse Barbecue. Until then, it's going to be The Who, Lost Soul on 106.5 K Whale.

0: Alaska's Best Rock, 106.5 K-Whale with Nirvana, Heart-Shaped Box. That's a great Nirvana song, but it does have a very eerie backstory to it and an even weirder music video to top it all off with. But I'm a weird person, and I love Nirvana, so I do very much enjoy that song. I'm about to head out of the studio, but not before I tell you about the Electric Lunch Hour with Steve-O, brought to you by the Smokehouse Barbecue. Every day, it's something new, starting off with New Metal Monday, New Music Tuesday, Deep Dive Wednesday, Thrashback Thursday, and Full Coverage Friday. That will be tomorrow. Steve-O is an encyclopedia with rock. I think I know useless information and so much about the genre wrong. Steve-O is your guy for that. He has some great knowledge and plays you great stuff on the Electric Lunch Hour, brought to you by the Smokehouse Barbecue every weekday here on K-Whale. I want to give a thank you to our friends over at Excellence in Health Chiropractic. 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Just go to kwhl.com to find that streaming button. I'm about to head out of the studio. Ella Outlaw here with you after another elevated afternoon until 7. It's always a pleasure rounding out my days here with you in the studio. I will be back again to talk to you tomorrow. But until then, please take it easy.
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6: On an average morning, while heading into work, John was rear-ended at the light, spilling coffee on his shirt. He was in shock and mostly felt okay, but John didn't realize that his symptoms would be delayed. Neck pain, headaches, some shoulder pain too, a lot of discomfort. John didn't know what to do. Wait, he remembered, an ad on his radio for Excellence in Health Chiropractic, winning Best in Alaska 7 years in a row. So without hesitation, John picked up that phone and dialed 562-NECK and was greeted with, "Hello!" And after just a few sessions, his pain had gone away thanks to Excellence in Health Chiropractic, he could go about his normal day.
7: I love that with Lotto Alaska, it's not just about winning.

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2: 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Oh, you don't think I can make it work? You're talking to the guy who ate 13 chimichangas in under a minute. I didn't even use my hands or my mouth. Wait, were those chimichangas?
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8: Thank God it's TGIF.
9: Really? Oh, thank God. Oh, thank God.
10: Are we live?
11: Count it down. 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
12: 5, 4, 3, 2, 1.
13: Let the show begin.
14: And away we go. A little late. We'll make it up to you, okay? We got a tailwind, so it's going to push us through a little bit faster. So
15: nice.
14: Fear not, man. We'll get to our destination at 10 a.m. come hell or high water. Boy, speaking of hell and high water, we saw this right after it happened. We were driving home, Bobby and I, and I noticed there was one cop on scene. There was so much debris and car parts and stuff all over every single lane of the Glen, right past the weigh station inbound, coming in from the valley. And there was a couple of cars about 100 feet in the ditch with mangled up hoods and fenders. And then there was a few more cars that were involved in it. And we saw something you don't ever want to see, a soul on the highway. And people were, you know, administering CPR, doing whatever they could. They were doing something to try and save this person. And if you were stuck in it, I know that it was really, really inconvenient. I know a lot of people missed flights.
15: Right.
14: A lot of things had to be canceled. There was, a lot of stuff. I mean, you're talking about thousands and thousands and thousands of commuters coming in at that time,
15: right,
14: about the busiest time of the morning. And I know it was inconvenient. And I know there were people, you know, at, what is taking so long? Why are they, you know, what's taking so long? And they're getting blasted. And I understand that sometimes we lose our compassion a little bit when we are inconvenienced. And I'm not going to blast anybody for asking the question, why is this taking so long? Right? Because if you don't know, you don't know. And you just want answers. Why is it taking so long? Because it was closed for hours and hours and hours.
15: Right.
14: And if you had things that you had to do, it was awful.
15: Yeah, you couldn't turn around, right?
14: At some spots, maybe you could, but for the most part, if you were in it, you were stuck.
15: Yeah. What happened?
14: Okay. Here's what we know so far. I mean, there's going to be a massive investigation.
15: Okay.
14: On what exactly happened. Now, before I read the story, my guess is that it was raining really, really hard.
15: Oh.
14: And okay. Those ruts in the road gather a lot of water. And if you're going too fast, and it's happened before, you know, you kind of lose a little control there. You're like, ooh.
15: Yeah.
14: You know, you get that adrenaline boost, and you get back, and you try and drive in between the ruts to kind of stay out of the standing water. Mm-hmm. It's called hydroplaning.
15: Right.
14: When you're hydroplaning, you lose pretty much control of your vehicle. And if you turn and your tires hit the stuff that's not, you're hitting pavement, it can catch the tires, and things can go to hell in a handbasket really quickly. That's my guess of what happened, but I don't know.
15: Right.
14: So let's read what Channel News has on their website today. It says two people were killed Thursday morning in a multi-vehicle crash on the Glen Highway near the S-curves, right after the weigh station there. The deadly incident closed the highway down for hours, stopping traffic for miles that stretched past Eagle River. APD confirmed shortly after 11 a.m. that at least one person was dead. By 4:30 p.m. confirmed that a second person had died. They also said in a late update that the highway was completely reopened. Police reported that four vehicles were involved, an F-154 that was headed northbound, so it was heading towards the valley. It crossed the grassy medium and collided with a GMC Acadia, a Ford Explorer, and a Kia Soul.
15: Whoa.
14: So it was a head-on collision. So they were... The Ford F-150 was heading towards Eagle River or the valley, wherever they were going, crossed all the way over. That's a pretty wide median. That's, you know, it's probably, 50 feet at least?
15: Right.
14: And collided head-on with an Acadia, a Ford Explorer, and a Kia Soul. APD said that the drivers of the Ford truck and the Kia Soul were declared dead at the scene, so there was only one driver on each of those vehicles. A third person, a juvenile passenger, was rushed to a nearby hospital with life-threatening injuries. Luckily, the drivers of the Acadia and the Explorer were not injured in the crash. As of about 9 p.m., APD had not received an update on the condition of the juvenile. Within an hour of this occurring, a reporter on the scene said the crash took place near the Eagle River Loop Road. Video from the scene shows multiple vehicles looking damaged in the incident. And they were finally able to kind of open up like a one-laner that was on the outbound traffic, and then they had to get back into it. I mean, they did the best they could with what they had to work with.
15: Right.
14: But when you only got one in and one out, you're screwed.
15: Mm-hmm.
14: A spokesperson with APD, they said that the investigators were still on the scene as of 2 o'clock in the afternoon. The department also said that further details regarding the cause of the people involved will most likely not be released until today.
15: Mm-hmm.
14: The Anchorage Fire Department called the wreck horrific. And it was horrific. I mean, it looked like a war zone. There were so many parts, bumpers, headlights, metal, strewn all the way across all lanes of traffic. And that's why they had to close, you know, the highway. Plus, I can't even imagine the investigation that has to take place.
15: Yeah.
14: You got to figure out the who's, the what's, the where's, the why's, because insurance companies need to know all that. Because at the end of the day, it's whose fault. And why did that truck cross all the way across? Was there a medical emergency?
15: Right.
14: Right? Did somebody, you know, what the hell happened?
15: Both of the deceased were single occupants?
14: Yes. And I can only assume, I don't know if the juvenile was in the truck or in the Acadia, but they're battling, they're fighting for their lives right now.
15: Oh, man, it's tragic.
14: And, oof.
15: Yeah.
14: It was hard to Bobby and both like, holy, I immediately called Mike, the traffic. I said, dude, there's been a horrific, and we were announcing it immediately, you know, as it happened.
15: Right.
14: And, you know, Facebook was filled with just people saying, when is this going to open? It was shut down, like I said, from about 7:40 in the morning until, geez, I think it reopened around 4.
15: Yeah. I had two employees that didn't make it into work.
14: Right.
15: They were stuck.
14: I think baseball games were canceled. I mean, you couldn't get through it. I didn't have to get through it until like almost 9 o'clock last night when Lori landed a little bit later. It was wide open.
15: Was it wide open then?
14: Yeah. Mm. But it was bizarre. As I'm driving in and we're getting closer to the weigh station, Bobby went with me to pick him up at the airport. I said, you know what's crazy, man? Just a few hours ago, somebody was driving to work. Driving to wherever they were going, just another Thursday morning. In a minute from here, they'd be gone.
15: Yeah,
14: and that's how precious life is. And sometimes you need to be reminded of, you never know.
15: Yeah, yeah.
14: You know, and who's to say that the last thing they said to the person they loved was something mean,
15: right?
14: Or they didn't kiss their husband or their wife goodbye.
15: Mm-hmm.
14: And I know you can't live your life like every day is your last. You can't. It's impossible. Because if you truly knew it was your last day on earth, you would live completely differently. You just can't sustain that kind of momentum.
15: Yeah.
14: And I'm not saying you should live each day like it's your last. I don't think that's possible. I understand the sentiment behind it.
15: Sure.
14: But sometimes we need to be reminded that take a moment.
15: Yeah.
14: And just wrong place, wrong time.
15: Yeah.
14: I mean, that could have been me, could have been you, could have been my wife, could have been my kids. It could have been anybody. They just happened to be right there at that moment, the one place they shouldn't have been, and they're gone.
15: Yeah.
14: And from what I understand, the woman that passed was, and I don't know anything about either one of these. The names obviously have not been released.
15: Mm.
14: But according to reports on social media, she was a wonderful mom and friend and coworker, and who knew? You know, when they saw her last, see you later, Mary. I don't know if her name is Mary. I'm just using it as a, you know, who would have known? That's the last time you're going to see Mary.
15: Yeah. Yeah, there's just so many different ways to, you know, disappear off this earth. And
14: right.
15: those ones where you didn't have a chance to say goodbye.
14: Right.
15: You know, when my mom had cancer, you know, I had a year to hang with her.
14: Right.
15: You know what I mean?
14: Right.
15: And you get some peace from that.
14: Yes.
15: When it's like something like yesterday.
14: Right.
15: That's just tough. It's a little tough.
14: And you realize, hell yeah, that could have been me.
15: Yeah.
14: I mean, we missed it.
15: Right.
14: By probably a couple of minutes.
15: Right. God dang.
14: And it's just, and when I say missed it, we were going in the direction that the truck was going. I mean,
15: right.
14: We missed that accident, but yeah. It could have been, it's, and you hear about all these stories all the time. You're like, remember when 9/11 happened? People were like, man, that was the one day I didn't set my alarm.
15: Mm-hmm.
14: Normally I'd have been on the 103rd
15: right.
14: floor.
15: Right.
14: But I woke up late. And you just kind of go, God dang.
15: Yeah.
14: Well, and then sometimes that happens.
15: Right.
14: So maybe sometimes when you're stuck behind someone going slow in the left lane,
15: mm-hmm.
14: they're keeping you from where you could be.
15: Right. Right. Where was it exactly? At the
14: just about a mile past the scales on the way into town, past the S curves there.
15: Going south.
14: Yeah, heading towards Anchorage.
15: Okay.
14: Yeah. Heading into town.
15: Mm.
14: And yeah, it was a brutal scene. Mm. So, and I understand people were inconvenienced. But at the end of the day, man, you got to go home and hug your kids and kiss your wife and kiss your husband. And
15: no doubt.
14: Now you're on the way to work again for another day of it. So thank God.
15: Count your blessings.
14: Count your blessings, man. We're breathing another day on this beautiful blue marble, man.
15: That's right.
14: It's a free form Friday with the late, great Ozzy. It's been over a year, I think.

0: have a great Friday, you motherfucker.
1: It's coming.
2: I see her.
1: It's coming. Better weather is coming. And I believe me when I tell you this. Do everything you can today and tonight. Get out there and enjoy it. Grill it up. Mow the lawn. Take care of business. Get a tan if you can. Because it's not going to last.
2: Break out the baby oil.
1: Yeah, more clouds tomorrow. Cooler temperatures. And then Sunday. And it's just a parade of garbage next week. It is not good. A lot of rain, a lot of moisture. There'll be a few sunny breaks here and there, but wow.
2: I want to start a new seg of the show.
1: Okay.
2: Where's Bob and Brock? And we just find the sunshine in the state for everybody else. It's for everyone.
1: No, I got it.
2: But we're there.
1: Yeah. And if it's nowhere to be found in Alaska, hello, Maui.
2: That's right.
1: Hashtag, what's going on, brother?
3: Hey, good morning. Hey, I was going to the valley yesterday morning, and I went by that accident about 8:30.
1: Mm-hmm.
3: But right before I got there, I was slowing down because it was raining and there was puddles in the middle mm-hmm. of the rut.
1: Mm-hmm.
3: So I was doing 60, and I was in the middle lane, and on my left in the fast lane, I saw a white truck coming, and that truck started hydroplaning, mm-hmm. and it caught itself and did not lose control, but it almost did.
1: Yeah.
3: So I cut it down to 55, and so did that truck.
1: Yes.
3: We were both going about the same speed. After that guy went left and right, and then was like, oh my God, I think the guy probably turned white.
1: Yeah.
3: But then we saw the taillights light up, and we're like, well, what's going on? Everyone's slowing down. And then I saw it, and by the time I got there at 8:30, it looked like they already took people to the hospital, and they were closing, diverting traffic, stopping traffic, and telling people to get off the ramp. What time did you go by? About 8 o'clock?
1: It was actually about 7:50, so about 10 minutes before 8 o'clock.
3: Okay, so it happened way before 8 o'clock.
1: Yep.
3: Yeah, so I went by like 30 minutes after. But one thing I did notice when I came back after night, I came back around 3 o'clock, and I still had to wait an hour from Eagle River to the weigh station.
1: Mm-hmm.
3: We creeped like 0.10 miles an hour.
1: Yeah.
3: It was very, very, very, very slow.
1: Yeah.
3: Not moving at all a lot of times. So there was the same brown car at the lead of the accident. That guy must have drove through all the parts. Like, he must have went through after the accident and thought, well, I'm gonna go through and everything. He got a flat tire.
1: Oh yeah.
3: Because I was like, he's not banged up, but he's got a big flat tire in the front.
1: Yeah.
3: Totally shredded tire. And he was still there when I came back around 3 o'clock.
1: Yeah, it was indescribable. I mean, it looked like a bomb had gone off and blown up a car. There was just parts all across every lane of traffic, and it was just starting to you know, it hadn't backed up that much yet, but you could see it coming, and you just wanted to get the warning out, man. If you can turn around or you can do something, you know. I know that luckily people were able to get off at the landfill. You know, and turn around and go home. I mean, there was no other options. You either had to sit in there and wait, or if you were lucky enough, you could turn around and go home.
2: Right.
1: So it was awful. And our prayers to the families.
2: Yes.
1: That's just so sad.
2: Absolutely.
1: And we are just praying for that juvenile. There was a kid in one of the vehicles that is fighting for his life or her life right now. And so all of our thoughts are with them right now. So just be careful out there, man. We need you back here on Monday to say more stupid stuff.
2: Right.
3: Yep, those ruts. I think I'm gonna think they're gonna find the car that went across, hit the ruts. The lot was started spinning, and then slid across the grass.
1: Yeah,
3: and then it went.
1: I mean, there's all kinds of things that could have caused it. We don't know.
3: Yeah.
1: So we'll let the investigation figure it out, and hopefully they'll figure it out. So thank you, buddy. I appreciate you. Have a good week. We gotta go.
3: Okay.
1: Hold on a second. I got to ask you a quick question. Do you like the Bob Rock sweepers that we play? Just say yes.
3: Yes.
1: All right. Say hit it.
3: Hit it.
4: Bob and Brock on K-Wheel.
1: Hey, fellas. Happy
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9: 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Doesn't seem to be blocking. Could be a distraction. Time saver traffic.
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1: What a bass line.
2: Bam, bam, bam, bam. Boom, boom, boom,
1: boom. So it bums me out that they hate each other's guts now. They have restraining orders against each other. It's like, really? What is John Oates going to do to Daryl Hall?
2: How similar is that to Billie Jean?
1: That's pretty close. Yeah.
2: Not now, but before. It did have a
1: sure

0: Fuck.
1: Get that mashup going.
0: You know, I bet it's already, I bet it's there.
1: You think?
0: If you can hear it, hell yeah. So sorry I did it. That's Hall & Oates, in case you're wondering.
1: Right.
0: Some people have a green thumb. I do not. I do not have a green thumb.
1: Not I.
0: No. Some people have a greedy thumb. That's the way they wrote the story. It's pretty clever.
1: Okay.
0: An antique mall in Kansas. They're hoping someone recognizes a woman who's been caught on surveillance video digging up decorative plants and stealing them. What? The business says this isn't the first time she's done this. Last year, the same person stole whole planters. So that's when employees started zip-tying them down, but then those got cut. So this year, they chained the planters to the building. They thought, oh, I'll teach her. Nope. Instead of taking the pots, she just digs the flowers out by hand and takes them. Here's the part that really sucks. An employee says he bought a colorful bunch of plants with his own money and spent months watering and caring for these plants. Police are investigating, and hopefully they will find the plant thief.
1: Yeah. I mean, surely not condoning it, but you seen what hanging baskets cost?
0: Good Lord. You seen the hanging baskets in Soldotna?
1: No, but I've seen them at the bake shop. That whoever does that for them is
0: they
1: killing it.
0: Are absolutely incredible. Don't get me wrong. I like plants and all that, but I'm not like a wow. Look at those peonies. I'm not that guy.
1: Right? Are you talking about like when you drive into Soldotna,
0: yes,
1: like on the
0: bridge?
1: Street?
0: Yes.
1: Oh, that's cool.
0: Good God, they are just massive.
1: Yeah.
0: Whatever they're doing, man, they could teach a clinic.
1: Mm-hmm.
0: I like those, but I don't want to care for it. Mm-hmm. I don't want to worry about it. I'll kill it.
1: Me, yeah, definitely.
0: We have three plants in our house that are only still alive because I remember to water them about once a month.
1: Oh, really?
0: And that's it.
1: My wife's pretty good at that, but not me. When she has left and gone out of town, everybody's on suicide watch.
0: Dude! A Kenai woman was helicoptered to an Anchorage hospital Thursday. She was attacked by a brown bear on her own deck.
1: Damn.
0: According to the state troopers, the unidentified woman opened her front door in the area of Carlick Avenue and Boardtide Drive just before 5 o'clock in the morning. She wanted to let her dogs out. That's when she discovered the bear and her two cubs right there on her front yard. Mm. Wait, what? Hold on a second. So the bears were in the front yard. The woman then got a shotgun from inside the house after seeing one of her dogs run away from the door. And she proceeded to fire 3 or 4 rounds. That's according to the troopers. She was trying to scare the bears away. That's when the bear attacked the woman on her front deck. So what? Hold on a second. The bears were in the backyard. She shot at them. Bear said, "Oh, really, bitch?" And ran up and got her on the deck.
1: Damn.
0: Good Lord. Another woman in the house ran out, scared the bears off.
1: With a frying pan.
0: I don't know. She just was able to scream louder.
1: Wow.
0: I mean, the shotgun literally made the bear angry.
1: Mm-hmm.
0: The victim was medevaced to the Anchorage area hospitals. While investigators investigating the scene, Alaska wildlife troopers and state fish and game officials noticed several bird feeders in the yard. And apparently the bears got into those before they mauled this woman.
1: Yeah.
0: Troopers and Fish and Game asked that any brown bear sightings in the area be reported by calling them or visiting the Fish and Game website. That is a crazy scene. 5 a.m., you're just kind of groggy. You're waking up. The dogs got to go pee. Oh, some bears. I'll get my gun. Bear runs up the stairs to the back deck.
1: Yeah. Bears are smart.
0: Are they?
1: Yeah. Mm-hmm.
0: Why do you say that? I don't know that bears are that smart.
1: You haven't seen like game cams when they can get into like how they get into food and stuff?
0: They're persistent.
1: Mm-hmm.
0: I don't know how smart bears are because they'll run from a dog that weighs about 5 pounds.
1: I know.
0: That's barking at them.
1: 800 under the SATs. No,
0: he got into Berkeley, man.
1: Yeah.
0: Yeah.
1: Sometimes, like growing up, didn't you hear a lot that, you know, bears are afraid of us and they don't want to be around people. But it seems like the older we've gotten, they're pretty domesticated around
0: here.
1: Well,
0: it just depends on what they're used to. If they associate humans to food,
1: mm-hmm.
0: they're going to get through you to get to that food. That's they're obsessed. That's their whole life is

0: Quick break. I'm going to get my... Ooh-wee. Holy smokes. Who's that? Sorry. New reporter at Channel 2.
1: Bob and Brock want to remind you, if you don't know how to net a fish, don't grab the net. Thank you.
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2: 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A disabled vehicle has been sighted inbound Glen just before the D Street gate getting into J-Bear. Doesn't seem to be blocking. Could be a distraction. Time saver traffic.
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6: Just like a
1: name the artist.
7: Fleetwood.
1: Stevie.
7: Is it just Stevie?
1: Just Stevie.
7: My bad.
1: Solo stuff. Edge of 17. It's Bob Lester, Brock Lindo show. That's my brother from another mother right over there. And I gotta tell you what, man, you smell good. You smell good. What do you got going on there?
7: Appreciate you.
1: What cologne is that?
7: I think it's called...
1: Why you gotta look at me like that? You make it so awkward. I just want to know what you're wearing, that's all.
7: Hey, Carolina Herrera, and I think it's called Feeling Man.
1: Feeling Man?
7: That's right.
1: Is that the only one? Do you have... How many different colognes do you have? Seriously.
7: That's it.
1: You have just the one?
7: Yeah.
1: Good for you.
7: My wife always gets it for me.
1: Oh, that's nice.
7: Yeah.
1: I finally convinced my wife to order me some Jovan Musk.
7: Hell yeah.
1: Dude, I smell... delicious.
7: It reacts. I love the Jovan Musk back in the day.
1: I got four bottles of it. Okay. She loaded me up.
7: Okay.
1: Yeah.
7: How about, were you a big Fahrenheit guy?
1: No. I mean, I tried it. I was a dude.
7: What about your car?
1: I cannot smell obsession.
7: Oh, yeah, obsession.
1: Without thinking about what a D-bag I was. Jeez.
7: Polo.
1: Polo, but Obsession was the stuff that I, Halston, were a lot of that stuff. But Obsession was the, I'm getting some tonight. And I just drenched myself in it. I just want to say this just about every couple of months to anyone that I met from 1990 to mid-1994, I am so sorry. I am so sorry. I apologize. I was young, dumb, and full of you-know-what, and I just want to say I'm very, very sorry for anything I did, anything I said. I'm not that guy anymore. Mm-hmm. I am so far from that guy. God dang it.
7: You're forgiven.
1: I hope so. If you choose not to forgive me, I get it.
7: That's all right.
1: Hey, I just, obsession. I can't smell it without just thinking, ugh.
7: I heard funny Spittin' Chiclets podcast. They were interviewing TJ Oshie.
1: I love him.
7: Yeah, the best. And they were laughing that when you'd go to hit Oshie, it was well known in the league that he always smelled good. And they're like, what were you wearing? And it was like, I forget what it was, but they were all dying laughing that they all knew Oshie smelled like cologne out there.
1: You know what? The way you smell matters.
7: That's right.
1: Roy is getting into that age now where he gets pretty funky.
7: Uh-huh. Yeah.
1: And so I finally got him some of his own deodorant.
7: Nice.
1: And he when he forgets to wear it, it's like, God, oof.
7: You know, I think that's a weird little kid thing. I know what you mean, and then you kind of grow out of it. And then you're just normal like all of us.
1: Well, like you just put on deodorant.
7: Right.
1: You don't even think about it.
7: Exactly.
1: Now, he thinks it's cool.
7: Yeah.
1: When he remembers to do it, because it's like, hey, look, Dad, smell the pits. And like, hey, that's my boy.
7: Yeah.
1: And with Bobby in town, Bobby is not one to shy away from telling him factually. You smell like a butt.
7: I believe that.
1: You need to go do something. I believe that.
7: And we all need that one person let you know what's up.
1: Yeah.
7: You got a booger, your fly's down, all that stuff.
1: Absolutely. Yeah, and we've said this before, and I'll say it again. If you notice anything about it, if we smell bad, if our breath is bad, if we got a booger, sometimes you do a snot rocket and it disappears, it oftentimes is on your chest.
7: If I'm a hammered to be out in public, send me home.
1: Please. One of those, yeah. Please send him home. Or just send him here. Better yet, send him here.
7: Yes.
1: I would love to come in one morning and have you just passed out on the floor. That'd make me kind of happy, to be honest with you. I'm not going to lie to you. One of the selling points of getting Bobby to come to work with me yesterday morning.
7: He drove you home?
1: No. That you were going to be hammered.
7: Oh,
1: because it was you were out with Will and all of her friends, and you were just kind of feeling kind of bummed.
7: 17-year-old?
1: No. that you know, you'd be nostalgic, and just like, give me another one. You know, this is my baby girl, and dare you say you touched my daughter?
7: No,
1: I was thinking there was a good chance Brock might come in. He was highly disappointed when you walked in and you were just completely stone sober.
7: I try not to do that to myself these days. It happens every once in a while.
1: Once in a while it does.
7: It does.
1: And what I think is great is you don't try to hide it, but you don't try and flaunt it either.
7: No.
1: But it's obvious.
7: Yeah, right. You can't fake
1: There's
7: it.
1: There's no guesswork involved. Yeah. It's like, all right, my boy is lit up. God bless. All right. If you're just joining the program and you were involved in the traffic situation, I'm sure by now you know two souls were lost in that massive accident. As reported earlier, two people were killed Thursday morning, multi-vehicle crash. Apparently a truck, a Ford F-150, was heading northbound, leaving town. It crossed that grassy median area and hit head-on to several other vehicles. The driver of the red, I believe it was a Soul, was killed, I believe, and the driver of the truck that crossed the median was also killed.
7: Man.
1: And a juvenile is now at hospital with life-threatening injuries.
7: Okay.
1: So you just pray that they find whatever they can find and the strength to pull through. But it was a horrific, we went by it just as it had happened. It probably was 5 minutes after it happened.
7: Damn.
1: And I've never seen that much debris. It was all across all the lanes of traffic. And I'm talking big chunks of debris, plastic and glass and bumpers and fenders. And then there was a couple of cars that were involved in it, about 100 feet from where the red car had been stopped. And we saw a body lying on the road, and they were trying to administer some sort of life-saving measures that apparently didn't help. And so a man and a woman died on scene, and a juvenile is battling, fighting for their life. So our prayers are with them. It was a it was a weird, it put me in a weird space.
7: It does that to you,
1: right?
7: Yeah.
1: When you find out some of the details, and coming in yesterday morning, it was gnarly. The rain and then those grooves that are into the highway there, they fill up with water, and you get caught in those grooves, man. You start hydroplaning, you have no control.
7: Yeah.
1: And I'm not saying that's what caused this accident. I'm just saying that I think that might have had something to do with this F-150, that they tried to correct it and they got sucked in,
7: and it was raining
1: really hard. And it could have been anything. They could have had a life they could have had a heart attack. Who knows? We don't know what caused the vehicle to cross the center, but it was a northbound vehicle that crossed and went into the southbound lanes and went head on into a bunch of vehicles. Thank God more people weren't killed. I mean, it's tragic that two souls were lost, but it could have been
7: terrible.
1: Could have been worse. And there is a kid fighting for their life as we speak. So, man, if your coffee isn't hot enough, if you're going to a job you don't really care for, it could be worse.
7: Sure could.
1: Thank your lucky stars. Be grateful for getting to work and getting to breathe and getting to live. These two people had no idea that tomorrow, yesterday would be their last day. It's just so sudden, and you just never know. All right, stick with us. Coming up next, Subway Sandwich and Salad Stop brings us the Early Bird Lead Me On.
7: Okay.
1: Your chance at some free sub coming up next. 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
2: Your Friday no ticket zone is presently from Eagle River to the Muldoon exit on the inbound Glen. That's time saver traffic with the airport's park right.
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24: It's showtime!
1: I always think my phone's ringing when I hear this. It's a Bob Brock radio program. It's 7 o'clock straight up. This is KWHL Anchorage. Who's this on the phone?
25: Hey, Bob. It's Ahol Al.
1: Hey, buddy.
25: Good morning, bud.
1: Good. I'm okay. Hey. How you doing, bud?
25: Smooth with a wiggle, baby. Hey, wreck last night, I was going out to my check my mail in Chugiak, and that was terrible. I never seen anything like that in my life, and that's why I don't ride in the grooves, dude. Because of the hydroplaning.
1: Yep.
25: You know, and people look at me like I'm strange because I'm straddling the line or whatever. I'm getting out of there.
1: Oh no, I'll get into that rumble strip if I have to. Absolutely, I would much rather do that than get into that puddled water. And it was bad yesterday, and I noticed that coming in. And as we were driving home, I was doing the same thing. You straddle kind of the hills in between those puddles so that you don't hydroplane. And I've never seen a crash that had that much debris involved in it, just all across every lane of the highway. It was, and kudos, you know, I mean, APD, they can only do what they can do so fast. And to all the crews that were out there to clean it all up. And I mean, I know people were stuck in traffic a long, long time, but there are worse things.
25: Oh, yeah, there's a lot worse things, man.
1: Yep.
25: And there was quite a bit of traffic on the inbound side. They were even on the frontage roads on both sides.
1: Oh, no, it was, I mean, any way coming from, I mean, that's our only corridor in.
7: Right.
1: I mean, that's it. We have no other way to get in and out in the event of a major catastrophe. Ooh-wee. I mean, there might need to be some planning to kind of figure out, I mean, maybe that's, you know, that we talk about that, the bridge. I mean, maybe we need to start reopening that and start talking about that and thinking maybe we need another way to get in and out of Anchorage, for God's sakes, because as it is right now, that's it.
25: Yeah, it's a shame sometimes that the powers that be do not do anything until they get a certain amount of death.
1: Yeah.
25: And that's, you know, I've seen that happen with railroad crossings, you know. A friend of mine, when I was in high school, God rest his soul, he stalled his car on a railroad crossing in California, and instead of getting away and leaving the car away, he tried to start it, and a train ran him over, and his dad petitioned the city to do, you know, to put a railroad crossing there, and they ended up doing that.
1: Right, right.
25: Yeah, but it's just terrible that we're so knee-jerk, if you will, but so reactive to things instead of being proactive.
1: Right,
7: right.
1: Right. And it's not like it happens all the time, but there is kind of a reminder that in the event that we need to get out of Anchorage or get into Anchorage, and if there's something that happens to that highway, we are completely effed.
25: There's not like that earthquake.
1: You're right. That's why I'm telling you those drones. We need a fleet of drones, for God's sakes, right? All right. Thank you, Al. Yeah. Have a great weekend, okay, buddy?
25: Hey, you guys be safe. Later.
1: Bye. Good morning. Who's this?
15: Hey, this is Daniel.
1: Hi, Daniel. What's up?
15: Just wondering if you guys heard that new one by Lauren Sanderson, Come Taste Them.
1: Lauren? Who?
15: Sanderson.
1: Oh, you know what? We actually gave it a listen because I know you asked for it last week if we would give it a listen, and I promise you that we did give it a listen.
15: Oh, no, you're talking about that Raiders of the Lost Ark.
7: Fred Durst, right?
1: Yeah, is that the Fred Durst thing?
15: Oh, yeah.
1: Yeah, yeah. We gave it a listen.
15: Oh. Okay, that wasn't me, though.
1: Oh, was it you? We have two Daniel Mosquitoes that listen to the program? That's weird.
15: I mean,
1: mosquitoes have been mosquitoes. What is your name?
15: Daniel.
1: I know. What's your last name?
15: Hunter.
1: Oh, Hunter. I'm sorry. Daniel Mosquito. You guys sound identical. It's crazy, dude.
15: He must be my evil twin.
1: Well, his song sucked. His song sucked. So I guess we don't know what song you're talking about. What's the name of the song you're talking about?
15: Some Say Some.
7: Yeah, that's the song.
1: Come Say Something.
7: With Fred Durst?
15: Yeah.
1: We did have the right song, and it still sucks.
15: Oh, okay.
1: Yeah. But I appreciate you.
15: I called about that Wayland Raiders of the Lost Ark or something.
1: Yeah, you're getting further and further away from me being glad that I took this call. Just want you to know that. You have yourself a great day, Daniel Hunter, and thank you for listening to the program, okay?
15: Yeah, have a good weekend.
1: All right, bye. Daniel Mosquito, our apologies.
17: Yeah.
1: Our apologies.
17: My bad.
1: All right, here's a Fred Durst song that doesn't suck with MGK. Fix your face. This is KWHL Anchorage.

0: Friday.
1: I just got, thank you, I just got the funniest text from Keith Montanok.
2: Oh, yeah?
1: You know, I was doing my mea culpa. You know, if I met you in 90 to 94 and, you know, I'm super sorry.
2: Yeah, yeah.
1: All right? I'm sorry. So I don't check my phone on the reg when we're doing the morning show.
2: Right. There's rules against that.
1: Yeah, there is. He sent me a text at 6:48 this morning. I forgive you.
2: I told you.
1: That's beautiful, man. I appreciate that. So, and I mean that sincerely. Wow.
2: Yeah.
1: Colleen Kotick, one of the sweetest. God dang, man. There's a photo of me. You know, Coots has got that big long bar as you walk in there, and they got all of these old photos.
2: Yeah.
1: There's a photo of her. She used to do like a one. She'd sing, and she's a great singer.
2: Great singer.
1: And every Sunday night, she would play, and Sunday night was industry night, where all the bar and restaurant people, we'd meet up there and just lay it on, just get fired up.
2: Uh-huh.
1: And I want to sing with her. I want to get up there and I'm going to sing with her. And she would always turn the mic and she would let me sing. Well, there's a photo of her, just this look of like, oh God, what is happening? And I'm just out of my mind.
2: Yeah.
1: And I'm like, can we not put this photo in there? But it's a good reminder.
2: Yeah.
1: You know what I mean?
2: Yeah.
1: And, there's
2: some classics in that long bar.
1: Oh, there's, yeah. All right. I forgot to do it and I apologize. The giving is going to get good here in a second. Coming up next, we got Subway. Thank you to the Alaska Subways. We got free Subways for you. It's the early bird lead me on. I'm going to ask you a question that I'm not going to ask Brock later.
2: Okay.
1: If you get it right, you get free Subway sandwiches from Alaska's Morning Show. So stick around. We're doing that next. This is the Bob Brock Show.
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3: 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It is July the 10th, 2026. Your forecast for Anchorage and the Mat-Su Valley. Cool this morning, getting into the 50s, then a mix of sunshine and passing clouds, with afternoon highs climbing into the low to mid-60s in Anchorage, mid to upper 60s, and maybe even the low 70s in parts of the Mat-Su Valley. Winds stay light, making it a great day to get outside. A few isolated showers could develop later on this evening, but most areas are going to stay dry through tonight. Tomorrow, a little more Alaska comes into the picture. Expect mostly cloudy skies with a scattered shower around the Anchorage Bowl and the valley, especially during the morning and again later in the afternoon. Highs will stay comfortable, however. About 60 in Anchorage, low to mid-60s in the Mat-Su with no major storms. Just keep a light jacket handy if you're heading outside. That's your KOL forecast for today and tomorrow. Great today, meh tomorrow. Sunday, even more meh. So enjoy today if you can. That's your forecast. 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
2: I envision
3: the Friday no ticket zone is presently from Eagle River to the Muldoon exit on the inbound Glen. That's time saver traffic.
4: Dr. Lore, up to 80.
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7: Did I already read the headline on the air? I can't remember if I did this off the air or on the air.
8: You have not.
7: I have not. All right. It's Bob Brock Show. It's Kay Will. Thank you for listening. If you have little kids in the car, go ahead and just flip out for a minute. Just go ahead. Just let us just move on. Just flip. Or turn it up.
8: Or.
7: You're super cool. This is the headline. Man rushed to ER after bet involving Pop Rocks, a Coca-Cola-filled turkey baster, and his anus goes horribly wrong. I don't need to read the story.
8: That's all you need.
7: That's it.
8: That's all
7: Everything
8: you need.
7: Is right there in the headline. I mean,
8: that's a hell of a start to the day.
7: Wow. Wow.
8: Things to avoid moving forward.
7: Never in my wildest dreams. I don't care if it was 1992, New Year's Eve, did I ever get so out of my mind where I'm like,

0: Bring out the Coca-Cola, the turkey baster. Let's go. Get it up in there. Get some Pop Rocks.
1: Didn't they myth bust that?
0: Yeah.
1: It didn't really the kids, mess with you.
0: No. Well, Pop I mean, Rocks and I don't Coke. Know. I don't know. I mean, it didn't kill any kids. You ever seen the dude? You ever seen the Mentos in a bottle of one of those plastic 2-liter that you drop the Mentos in it?
1: No.
0: It creates some sort of chemical reaction. Shoots up like 20 feet. It's crazy. I'd imagine that would cause some damage.
1: I believe that because I have some Mentos in my truck, and they are the spiciest damn piece of gum I've ever had in my life.
0: Mentos gum? They make Mentos gum?
1: It's like ice. It's called ice, I think.
0: All right. Hey, call right now. 907-349-9691. It's time for the Early Bird Subway Lead Me On trivia question.
1: Cool.
0: All right. I'm going to ask you one Lead Me On trivia question. And if you get it right, you will win free Subway sandwiches from Subway Sandwich and Salad Shop. So I got to tell you.
1: Love Subway.
0: That meatball sub, double toasted, double cheese.
1: Steak and cheese.
0: I'm in. I'm in, baby. Who is this on the phone?
2: Hi, Kelly.
0: Hi, Kelly. How are you?
2: Doing good.
0: All right. I want to get you some lunch today, Kelly. What's your favorite Subway sandwich? What would you get if you had it right in front of you right now?
2: Roast beef.
0: Nice. I'm going with some roast beef.
1: A little horseradish.
0: Oh, hell yeah. Hell yeah. Absolutely. Do you put olives on your sandwich, Kelly?
2: No.
0: God bless you. All right. Thank God bless you. It's my spirit animal right here. All right. It was on this date, Kelly, July 10th, 2010, 16 years ago, Emily Blunt married this actor in a private ceremony in Italy. He is one of the stars of The Office. Who is this actor that Emily Blunt is married to?
2: I don't know.
0: Kelly, do you spell your name? Hold on. Do you spell your name with a Y or an I?
2: A Y.
0: Ah, too bad. If it was an I, I was going to give her the sub sandwiches because she just needs it. Kelly's with an I, just need it. So, Kelly, do you just need it?
1: Needs.
2: Yeah, I do.
0: Really? You know, you're saying all the right things, Kelly.
1: She's got a thumbs up for me.
0: You know, hold on a second. Don't be so easy over there, you cuck.
1: I'm simple.
0: I'm gonna give you one more shot. I'm gonna give you one more chance, okay, Kelly? Because you're a meat eater, and I appreciate that. Today, July 10th, 2026, the live action of this classic cartoon movie is being released starring The Rock.
2: Wanna.
0: My God, there we go. Give it up for Kelly. Come on, Kelly with a Y. You just nice got one. Yourself some free Subway sandwiches. Will you hang on the line for me, please? Just say yes, Bob.
2: Yes, Bob.
3: Bob and Brock on K-Whale.
0: If you need...
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10: Your Friday no-ticket zone is presently from Eagle River to the Muldoon exit on the inbound Glen. That's time-saver traffic.
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0: I like it.
1: Every single time it gets me. 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This is such a gimme. Such a gimme. God dang. It's such a perfect song for a Friday. Right?
0: No doubt.
1: 907-349-9691. All you have to do is name the band, Hall of Fame Rock and Roll Band. Two of their founding members are dead. And this is one of their best songs they ever wrote.
0: Both singers, right?
1: Yeah, Benjamin Orr and Rick Ocasek. Gone. There you go. I'm telling you the band, basically, if you know that. Now you just got to do is name the song. All you have to do is tell me what the little chipmunk is singing right at the end of this. Here it comes again.

0: 907-349-9691. I know if you're driving in right now, you're like, man, I'm going to be careful. I don't want to. And I'm just saying, if you want to, just, hey, Siri, call K-Whale. And then Siri will call K-Whale for you. And okay, that's not me. I thought it was my phone calling the show. Who is this on the phone?
1: Brock.
0: Brock? Hello, friend. I just want you to know you've already won. You've already won just because you're named after my morning show partner. But just for S's and giggles, what's the name of the band?
1: The Cars.
0: Yeah, what's the song? Say let the good times roll.
2: Yeah.
1: Yep.
2: There you go.

0: That's a good song for a free form Friday. One of my favorites. Let the good times roll. The Cars. Today's show is packed with goodness. All right? If you want to talk politics, don't call this show. We're not doing that today.
1: Hell no.
0: Right? You want to talk about genders? We're not doing that today. You want to talk about trans and sport? We're not doing that today.
1: You want to talk about your love is lifting me higher than I've ever been lifted before.
0: Oh, God.
1: Damn.
0: We will do bar mitzvahs, weddings, gender reveals, whatever you guys want to do. We'll do it for you, man.
1: Hell yeah.
0: Email Bob at kwhl.com.
1: Just me.
0: Bob, yeah. I'll deal with it. Just got to have good food. That's all we ask.
1: That's right.
0: All right. Coming up, so much show. So much to get to. The Big Beautiful Break is on the way, and your chance to qualify for that concert of a life.

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0: 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It is July the 10th, 2026. Your forecast for Anchorage and the Mat-Su Valley. Cool this morning, getting into the 50s, then a mix of sunshine and passing clouds, with afternoon highs climbing into the low to mid-60s in Anchorage, mid to upper 60s, and maybe even the low 70s in parts of the Mat-Su Valley. Winds stay light, making it a great day to get outside. A few isolated showers could develop later on this evening, but most areas are going to stay dry through tonight. Tomorrow, a little more Alaska comes into the picture. Expect mostly cloudy skies with a scattered shower around the Anchorage Bowl and the valley, especially during the morning and again later in the afternoon. Highs will stay comfortable, however. About 60 in Anchorage, low to mid-60s in the Mat-Su with no major storms. Just keep a light jacket handy if you're heading outside. That's your KWL forecast for today and tomorrow. Great today, meh, tomorrow. Sunday, even more meh. So enjoy today if you can. That's your forecast. 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That forecast brought...
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2: 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That's time saver traffic.
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14: It's showtime.
0: Thank you so very, very much. Happy Freeform Friday. It is July the 10th. This beautiful day that I promised all week long. It's gonna take a little longer to get here. But it's going to get here.
15: It's in traffic.
0: It's moving its way slowly this way. It'll get here. But you better enjoy it while it's here. Because tomorrow's going to be kind of meh.
15: Come on, man.
0: Sunday even more meh. Don't look at next week.
15: I did.
0: You already know. Yeah. Enjoy it while you got it, my friends. In case you are interested, Morocco got beat, by the way. Yeah, France.
15: Yeah, saw that.
0: Yeah. So France moves on. Spain plays Belgium today. I'm not going to lie, I'm rooting for Spain. Only because Belgium knocked us out.
15: But if you lose to the eventual winner,
0: I know.
15: There's something about that.
0: Yeah, I'm not that guy. I don't subscribe to that.
15: No?
0: Nope. No. I want the people that beat us to get their asses beat.
15: Okay.
0: All right?
15: Yeah, I can see that.
0: Norway takes England. For whatever reason, Roy is all Norway.
15: Yeah, it's that Haaland guy. Everybody loves him.
0: You know what? I like him.
15: Yeah, he's pretty bad.
0: He's like, I like Americans. They're hilarious. I think it's great. Yeah, so he's cool. So I'm going to take I'll take Norway over England today. And Argentina, that's my pick to win the whole damn thing, plays Switzerland later on. So it goes from 8-4 today. World Cup. All right. Hey, it's Friday. You know what that means, bro. It's
16: now

0: Yes, indeed. It's time now for Nerd News, covering the most important news for your brain. Here's a quick rundown. This week in science on the Bob Rock Show. Scientists have discovered a new process to capture carbon dioxide using waste products from cheese and tofu. They found a way to turn the leftover proteins into tiny porous beads that can actually absorb CO2 more efficiently. The beads can then release the captured carbon using way less energy than conventional methods and can be reused over and over again. You're probably asking yourself, why? Well, they're hoping this could help reduce carbon emissions and food industry waste. That's a good thing.
1: Okay.
0: Researchers have developed a painless mouth swab that detects oral cancer. And it worked with 95.5% accuracy. That's pretty good.
1: Wow.
0: The test uses a small brush to collect cells from your mouth. You get results in less than an hour. The best part is that you don't need a biopsy, which means it's way cheaper and much more easy, less invasive, and it doesn't hurt.
1: I like that.
0: That's a great idea. Scientists have identified the world's fastest spider. They tested 258 species. By the way, it's the huntsman spider.
1: Oh, I know the huntsman.
0: Yeah, only place you can find them?
1: Scary. Australia.
0: That is it. Yeah. They're a badass little spider.
1: Yeah, it is.
0: They thought the fastest spider was going to be the Moroccan flick-flack.
1: Ooh.
0: But no, the huntsman topped them all. It would go up to 8 miles an hour, which is faster than most humans. God, look, I'm not afraid of spiders. I don't mind spiders. I'll squish a spider with my bare fingers, but I don't want one coming at me. I'm good.
1: No, I took a picture of one of those huntsmans because I rented a place in Australia once, and it was above the front door, so we were using the garage. Oh,
0: they're big, right?
1: Huge.
0: Yeah.
1: And I took a picture of him. Then I went to the surf shop, which was right around the corner. And right. I was like, what is this?
0: Right.
1: Will was like 2.
0: Okay.
1: And he's like, oh, no, mate. It'll eat everything else. I was like, well, if that comes in the house, we're setting the house on fire.
0: Right.
1: And running. And, you know, it stayed there for like the 3 days or whatever we were there. And then the last day, it was curled up in a little tiny ball by the door. It had died.
0: Oh.
1: Yeah.
0: It had its last.
1: And then.
0: What?
1: It was gone.
0: What do you mean?
1: Something came and ate it.
0: Australia, man.
1: Yeah, dude.
0: As much as I think it's a cool place, I'm good.
1: Yeah.
0: I'm good.
1: A lot of ways to die.
0: I can watch YouTube videos. I can read about it.
1: Mm-hmm.
0: I'm good. Mm-hmm. Nah.
1: Yeah.
0: All right. Hey, you know what? This ties in nicely.
1: Okay.
0: For a Freeform Friday. You just saw this band. And you say you weren't a really big fan until you saw them at the Sphere.
1: Oh, yeah. Definitely.
0: And it was absolutely incredible.
1: Awesome.
0: No doubt. Spider webs. Why not? It's Freeform Friday. It's K-Well.

0: Spiderwebs, no doubt. And so when I was looking for a song with spiders in it, I came across that one and this one. And I want to take care of the dudes.
1: All right.
0: Took care of the ladies, little no doubt. Fellas, System of a Down, simply called Spiders on a Freeform Friday. This is K-Well.
2: Piercing

0: Double shot kind of a spider songs right there. Little spider webs and spiders, no doubt. System of Down. We're all over the map. Hey, you want to be all over the map?
1: Yeah.
0: Yeah? Lower 48?
1: Sure.
0: Maybe even Alaska, for God's sake. If there's a concert coming.
1: Right.
0: Right. And you want to go to it. Although I would think that would be kind of silly for you to waste that on a show that's in Alaska, but you could. Because we're giving you a chance to choose your concert. Here's what you're going to win. A VIP flyaway to the concert or festival of your choice. All you have to do is catch the keywords every weekday. Hey, today's a weekday at 8 a.m. Hey, that's coming up real soon. Noon and 5. We're going to share the keyword. 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
1: Awesome.
0: Hey, guess what?
1: What's up?
0: It's damn near 8 o'clock.
1: Yeah.
0: What station are they listening to, Roy Boy?
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It's your chance to go where you want to go. Whatever concert you want to see in the United States of America, we're going to hook you up with airfare, beautiful hotel accommodations, and tickets to that show that you want. Hot damn. Lakeview. Put your money where your mouth is. It's K-Whale.

0: That song will always have a soft spot in my heart. It's the very first New Music Monday song we premiered.
1: Is that right?
0: Yeah. April 28th, 2025. That's when New Music Monday got its start.
1: Cool.
0: All right. Hey, coming up next, the B.
1: A B.
0: A B. The Triple B with the Bob Rock Show. The
1: Big. Oh, sorry. Sorry. Go ahead.
0: I feel like we should just start this break over. All right, hit it. Take two. That song will always have a special place in my heart. It's the first song we ever played on New Music Mondays. Lakeview, Money Where Your Mouth Is. We debuted that song on April 28th, 2025. That's awesome. Hey, guess what's coming up next?
1: What's that?
0: The B.
1: B.
0: B. The Big.
1: Beautiful.
0: Break. We're going to get this down, man. With the Bob Rock Show. We got it all coming. It's going to be cooking. All right? Stay with us. It's coming up
1: next.
0: It's
1: going to be humming.
0: Oh, man. I'll tell you what. It'll be buzzing is what it'll be doing.
1: Right.
0: A little hum, buzzing, dinger.
1: Nice.
0: Coming up from the Bob Rock Show.
1: Live from the AIH studios.
0: A-I-H.
1: Building Alaska.
0: Since
1: 1959.
0: Oh, yeah.
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15: End. Will this ever end?
16: What are you talking about?
17: This work week.
18: Yeah.
19: It's Friday already?
18: It's been a long week.
17: Really?
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22: Now all we need to do is sit back,
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24: Thank God it's
0: enjoy the sunshine that's going to be coming this way. You're going to get it for a good afternoon into the late evening. It's going to be lovely. Tomorrow it's going to muck up a little bit. Sunday it's going to muck up even more.
1: Muck up in the sense that we're talking clouds.
0: Rain, moisture, just cooler temperatures.
1: Throw some wind in there while you're at it.
0: Well, I'm gonna bring that to you on Monday and Tuesday next week. And more rain. It's just gnarly. Next week, excuse me, it's garbage.
1: Where's the 75? Sunny for 2 weeks straight type thing.
0: June. We did that in June. Yeah, we got it. It was wonderful.
1: We never got warm like that though.
0: It didn't get that hot. No. But it's, you know what? And I'm going to bring you even down further. You can notice it's getting darker.
1: Oh, 100%.
0: Sooner.
1: 100.
0: It's like, is this? We're on the other side of it already.
1: This is BS. I'm out of here.
0: Hey, doesn't Connoisseur have? Do we have a station in Maui?
1: Right?
0: Can we get on that?
1: God dang.
0: Can we please? Why can't we buy just one little station? And you know we can do
1: that.
0: That's like
1: up to you, bro. You really gelled with the owner.
0: Oh, no. You know what? I did. Him and I really bonded. So here's what I think would be cool. If they bought a little station in Maui and every morning show got like 2 weeks a year.
1: Oh, yeah.
0: To do your show. Sick. That would be great.
1: That would
0: right?
1: be.
0: So just a couple of weeks a year, you get to go there and do your show from Maui. I mean, good guy. You can afford it. All right.
1: No doubt.
0: Are you ready for the big, beautiful break?
1: Hit me.
0: Oh, my gosh. It's going to be a good one today. We're doing it all in one break.
1: Okay.
0: I don't care if it takes us an hour. I'm doing it. I'm getting it all done in one freaking break. Here we go.
1: You like that, Doug?
0: Yeah. The English lexicon consists of around 170,000 total words, or 220,000 if you're counting obsolete words. It jumps to about 1 million if you include scientific jargon, prefixed and suffixed words, and technical acronyms. Yeah, I don't know.
1: You lost me.
0: Man, I got to tell you. Lexicon sounds like a new, like, Kia.
1: Right.
0: The new Kia lexicon.
1: Yeah.
0: Domesticated cats are never mentioned in the Bible.
1: Just feral ones?
0: I guess. Even though they were common in the Middle East at the time. They got no love.
1: No.
0: Google sees the biggest spike in people searching for hangover cures on January 1, November 1, and the day after Halloween. Oh, I'm sorry, the day after Halloween is 2nd. People get loaded on the Halloween.
1: Yeah.
0: The CIA had to approve every episode of the FX show The Americans about Russian spies living undercover in the United States just to make sure they didn't reveal classified information. Well, you're getting a little too close to the flame there.
1: Yeah, pick it up.
0: Philadelphia.
1: Go Flyers.
0: Is literally powered on burning money. The Federal Reserve in Philadelphia takes money that's too worn out to be in circulation and sends it to the local power plants where it's burned to create electricity. Now that, see, that's a good, that's a closer right there. I'm glad I didn't close on that.
1: You can take that with you.
0: Lexicon BS. It's like, I don't even know what I'm talking about right now. All right, here we go. Ladies and gentlemen, the good news. God bless you, Vitus gas stations. I tell you what, stopped in there late last night. I got myself a little soft serve action as I filled up with gasoline.
1: Swirl?
0: Yeah. No, I got vanilla.
1: Just vanilla?
0: I just got vanilla, man. I was good with it.
1: Okay.
0: Here's your good news. Brought to you by those Vitus gas stations. They're orange. Pop in there and save some gas and support the local economy. They're up the road. A nonprofit called the Montana Bar Fairies is going viral for rewarding people who make the safe choice not to drink and drive. Volunteers are leaving $5 coffee gift cards under the windshield wipers of cars left overnight at the bars, thanking the owners for taking a cab home instead of risking a DUI.
1: Nice.
0: That's great.
1: Nice.
0: A Connecticut family's husky is a hero after stepping between a young child and a charging black bear.
1: Saw that.
0: Home security footage captured the bear running towards the kid. Mm-hmm. Well, then the dog sprints across the yard to confront the bear, and he chased the bear off.
1: Yep.
0: The child and the dog were completely unharmed. The owner said he was rewarding the brave husky with a T-bone steak.
1: Nice.
0: And a $5 coffee card. That's nice. A 94-year-old man from New Zealand has been officially recognized by Guinness World Records as the world's oldest water skier. His name is Brian Murray. He earned the title, at 94 years old and 318 days, just a few weeks before his 95th birthday. He's been water skiing since 1955.
1: Oh, yeah.
0: He has no plans to retire. He can extend his record even further. Here's what he had to say. He said, quote, "You don't stop because you're too old. You get old because you stop." Now, that's pretty good.
1: That's right. That is right.
0: That's not bad.
1: Wonder if he's a two skier, or one skier, or barefooter.
0: I bet he's an unwilling barefooter at this age. Hey, Nip, stop! Pull over! All right. Happy birthday to anyone. Oh, my gosh. I'll save the best one for the last. I'll save the best for last.
1: Okay? Understood.
0: All right. If it's your birthday today, July 10th, tell me, friend, who is Jessica Simpson? Jessica Simpson.
1: Daisy Duke in the remake.
0: There you go. Yeah, she's 46 years old. She's pretty easy on the eyes.
1: No doubt.
0: Happy birthday, dear. Who? Oh, you talk about easy on the eyes. Man. Sofia Vergara.
1: Yes, I know who she is. Yeah. She's on Modern Family.
0: Yes, very good. She is 54, and my goodness.
1: Mm.
0: Stunner.
1: Mm-hmm.
0: If you get this one right, you leave. You can leave. You can walk out the door. I will finish the show by myself.
1: It's never worked before, but there's always a first time.
0: Neil Tennant.
1: Oh, man, I know that name.
0: Do you?
1: Neil Tennant.
0: I'm telling you right now, you get it right, you can walk. You can go home.
1: Toto.
0: Oh.
1: Asia?
0: Pet Shop Boys.
1: Pet Shop Boys.
0: Pet Shop Boys.
1: I like the Pet Shop Boys.
0: I love the Pet Shop Boys. Matter of fact, later on today, when we come into a break or out of break, I'm going to play some Pet Shop Boys. I'm not going to play all.
1: West and Girls.
0: That's a great show. Opportunities. Great song. What Have I Done to Deserve This? They did a cover of Always on My Mind.
1: Really?
0: Willie Nelson. Yeah, it's pretty good.
1: Oh, wow.
0: He is 72 years old today. All right, let me see if there's another one here worthy of you leaving. Fred Gwynn. Fred Gwynn, you don't get to leave if you get him right. Fred Gwynn.
1: MLB?
0: No. He was the judge on My Cousin Vinny. He was Herman Munster on the Munsters.
1: Oh, I love that guy.
0: Had the very long face.
1: He's in Pet Sematary.
0: There you go. He died back in 1993.
1: Don't go down that road.
0: That was really, that was amazing.
1: That's what he
0: Dude,
1: said.
0: Dude, that was good.
1: Yeah.
0: Adolphus Busch. Adolphus Busch.
1: Coors.
0: Yes.
1: Coors.
0: And well, and no, is Coors Anheuser-Busch?
1: Yeah.
0: It is?
1: Yeah.
0: Coors is Anheuser-Busch? I don't think.
1: We're going to go with it.
0: I don't think Coors, I think Coors is Coors. I think Anheuser-Busch is its own thing. I don't know.
1: You ever had Busch?
0: Yes, I have.
1: No, I mean.
0: Not recently.
1: No.
0: No, she's been gone.
1: Yeah.
0: She got back last night. The first thing she says to me, I picked Lori and the boys up from the airport late last night. And she says that she gets like, God, I'm so tired. I'm like, okay.
1: Mm-hmm.
0: Yeah, I get it. I mean, I get it. All you had to say was no.
1: Oh, yeah. When somebody's like, I got to get up early. I'm like, no, dude. I get up early.
0: Right, exactly.
1: You're at lunch.
0: Right. She was just setting the table for me. Because, game day men's health. Bobby's ready to go.
1: Right.
0: I'm just ready to go.
1: Right.
0: Right. If we had tinted windows in front of us, we'd have been doing it in the van.
1: Wives, I'm trying to keep up.
0: I'm so tired. Uh-huh. Okay, I get it. I know Anyway, hey Siri, is Anheuser-Busch the same thing as Coors? No. Anheuser-Busch and Coors are separate entities completely. All right, there you go. So I can't give you that one. I can't give you that one. All right.
1: I meant Busch Light.
0: We're saying
1: Busch, the beer.
0: What?
1: When I asked you if you had Busch and you're drinking this, did you drink Busch?
0: I know what you mean. No,
1: was that around?
0: Yeah, it was around.
1: Okay.
0: Yeah, it's been around for a while.
1: Yeah.
0: No, I drank a lot of Corona and a lot of Miller High Life on tap.
1: Hell yeah.
0: Yeah, it was my beer of choice. All right, ladies and gentlemen, without further ado, the late, great, legendary Ronnie James Dio.
1: Oh, yes. Oh, you just asking me?
0: Well, I mean, I know you know. I'm not even going to insult your intelligence.
1: One of the best ever.
0: Yes. Rainbow, Black Sabbath, Dio, Heaven and Hell. He's been dead for 16 years.
1: Yeah.
0: He died back in 2010. So here's what I want to play, a couple different songs. I got to play this great song, Kickapoo. Yeah. All right? Tenacious D. And by the way, if you're listening, I got all the bleeps and haters. This is K-Whale. It's Tenacious D, Kickapoo. For Ronnie James Dio on K-Way.
2: A long ass

0: Kickapoo, Tenacious D. That felt great.
1: Yeah.
0: But you know what? A legendary singer like Ronnie James Dio, not only does he get that, he gets his own thing.
1: Nice.
0: All right? This is such a great song by the RJD, the late great. He's the last in line. He starts out a little soft. Then he hits Game Day Men's Health. It ends hard.
1: Yes.

0: The last in line, Ronnie James Dio. I know Prince of Effing Darkness was Ozzy. What was Ronnie James Dio? Did he have a thing? Did he have a thing? The well, troll of rock and roll or anything like that? He should have been the troll of rock and roll. That would have been a good one.
1: That would have been. Yeah. No, I don't think he did. I know that the God of Metal is Halford.
0: Right. Is it God of Metal or God of Thunder?
1: No, that's a Kiss song, isn't it?
0: I don't know. Hey, Siri.
1: God of Metal is Halford.
0: Who is the God of Metal? That would be Hephaestus. He was the Greek god of fire, metals, and metallurgy.
1: Oh,
0: all right,
1: my bad.
0: All right, what was Rob? Hey Siri, what was Rob Halford's nickname?
2: Here's an answer.
0: The metal god. The metal god.
1: That's what I said, right?
0: You said the god of metal. Yeah, close.
1: If you guys don't have Unleashed in the East, that is a sick record.
0: Hey Siri, what was Ronnie James Dio's nickname?
2: Here's an answer from NeedsOpen.net.
0: Dio. They called him Dio.
1: Oh, another thing.
0: Yes?
1: Unleashed in the East, that's Priest, so yeah, just for clarification. Yeah. But if you never heard Ronnie James Dio's first band, Ronnie and the Prophets, Google that today. Sick.
0: It's a little different, isn't
1: it's
0: it?
1: It's a doo-wop.
0: Oh, yeah.
1: It's like
0: yeah,
1: the 50s.
0: Absolutely. Well, awesome. I mean, there's some Bon Scott. Brian Johnson. I'm sorry, Brian Johnson doing some completely...
1: Yeah.
0: It's not even close to what he's doing. Anyway... Before we get too far into it, I completely lied to you. I lied to you, Doug, where there's no way we can get this break done. We got to continue on.
1: Right.
0: Lead Me On coming up next. Stay with us. It's Freeform Friday. It's a Bob Rock Show.
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0: 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Happy Freeform Friday. It is July the 10th, 2026. Your forecast for Anchorage and the Mat-Su Valley. Cool this morning, getting into the 50s, then a mix of sunshine and passing clouds, with afternoon highs climbing into the low to mid-60s in Anchorage, mid to upper 60s, and maybe even the low 70s in parts of the Mat-Su Valley. Winds stay light, making it a great day to get outside. A few isolated showers could develop later on this evening, but most areas are going to stay dry through tonight. Tomorrow, a little more Alaska comes into the picture. Expect mostly cloudy skies with a scattered shower around the Anchorage Bowl and the valley, especially during the morning and again later in the afternoon. Highs will stay comfortable, however. About 60 in Anchorage, low to mid-60s in the Mat-Su with no major storms. Just keep a light jacket handy if you're heading outside. That's your K-Well forecast for today and tomorrow. Great today, meh, tomorrow. Sunday, even more meh. So enjoy today if you can. That's your forecast. 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
3: 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Thank you for listening to us. Here is your Lead Me On for this July the 10th. 101 years ago, the year was 1925. The blank monkey trial began in Dayton, Tennessee. This guy named John Blank was eventually found guilty of teaching evolution at a public school. They fined him $100. What was his name? It's a mouthwash. The Blank Monkey Trial. It's a mouthwash.
5: Listerine.
3: The Listerine Monkey Trial. No.
5: Scope.
3: Oops.
5: Scope.
3: Scopes Monkey Trial.
5: Huh.
3: There you go. I have a feeling that itch was not scratched with you at all. Yeah, John Scopes was the loony nut. Had the nerve to teach evolution. 62 years ago in 1963, this band released their album Hard Day's Night.
5: Beatles.
3: Yes. 47 years ago in 1979, this 50s legend was sentenced to 4 months in prison for tax evasion. He underpaid $200,000 on his 1973 tax return. His cousin was featured in Back to the Future. He called him on the phone and said, here's that sound you've been looking for.
5: Chuck Berry.
3: Correct. 45 years ago, 1981, this John Carpenter cult classic, starring Kurt Russell as a convict sent into Manhattan to rescue the president from the island's maximum security prison, was released.
5: Escape from New York.
3: God, play Snake Plissken. 45 years ago, 1981, on this date, Disney released The Blank and the Hound.
5: Box.
3: Yes. 41 years ago, 1985, Mad Blank Beyond Thunderdome was released, starring Mel Gibson and Tina Turner.
5: Max.
3: Yes. 37 years ago, 1989, this guy was legendary. The man of 1,000 voices. He did them all. Bugs Bunny. He did Foghorn Leghorn, Speedy Gonzales, Porky Pig, Daffy Duck, Yosemite Sam. One dude. Did them all.
5: Mel Blanc.
3: That is correct. What do you think about that? Whatever he was paid wasn't enough. It was one dude.
5: Incredible.
3: He just showed up and did them all.
5: Yeah.
3: It's amazing. 37 years ago in 1989, the Beatles from Timu got their Hollywood Walk of Fame star.
5: Monkeys.
3: Yes. 35 years ago in 1991, this Boris took the oath of office as the first elected president of Russia. Boris what?
5: Yeltsin.
3: Yes? My God. Oh, a local connection here. 34 years ago in 1992, this captain was cleared of criminal responsibility for environmental damage caused by the Exxon Valdez oil spill.
5: Hazelwood.
3: That is correct. 27 years ago in 1999, the U.S. women's soccer team won what?
5: World Cup.
3: Damn right they did. They beat China on penalty kicks at the Rose Bowl. That's when Brandi Chastain took off her shirt.
5: That's right.
3: God bless it.
5: Love it.
3: 26 years ago in 2000, this band I think you like released their debut album, Parachutes, featuring Yellow, Trouble, and Shiver.
5: I don't like them, yeah, but a lot of people do. That's Coldplay.
3: You don't like Coldplay? What do you got against Coldplay?
5: Yeah, it's just...
3: All right. No, I get it. That's fine. I get it.
5: I mean, I don't care about them.
3: I really like them. I love them.
5: That's fine.
3: Okay. 25 years ago in 2001, this A-list actor was swooped down in his private helicopter. He swooped down in his private helicopter to save a 13-year-old Utah Boy Scout by the name of Cody Clawson. He was lost in Yellowstone National Park. He went and

0: Picked him up. We love him on this show that we watch that is being nominated for an Emmy for Best Comedy. He plays a grumpy psychiatrist.
1: Harrison Ford.
0: Yes. If you get this one right, you can leave. Okay?
1: Okay.
0: All right, I'm going to do it. 2012, this man got his Hollywood Walk of Fame star finally. I'll give you a hint. I'll give you a hint. He's a really good guitar player. There you go. That's it. You nail it, you walk out of here. You grab your coat, you grab your keys, you get on out the door. Who was this legendary guitar player? Got his Walk of Fame star on this date back in 2012.
1: What kind of music?
0: No. I don't want you to leave. If I wanted to leave, I'd give you really good hints.
1: He's a really good guitar player.
0: Really good guitar player, yeah. Just name, just give it. But you got to, I mean, here's the thing, man. Don't go too old school because it was 2012. So if they're that old school, they'd already have their Hollywood Walk of Fame star.
1: Oh, good,
0: there you go.
1: Good tip there.
0: Yeah.
1: Zakk Wylde?
0: Slash. GNR. K-Whale. Suck it, Rock.

0: Guns N' Roses on a free form Friday because Slash got himself Hollywood Walk of Fame. Who's this on the phone?
1: Hey, morning, it's Jimmy.
0: Hey, what's up, bud?
1: Hey, happy Throwback Thursday.
0: It's free form Friday. You're close.
1: Oh, what?
0: It's Friday, bro. What's up?
1: Friday?
0: Yes, sir. All day.
1: Oh, no way. Really?
2: Yeah. Jackpot.
0: you're in the right ballpark. You're only one day away. So, yeah, what's up, buddy?
1: Oh, my payday today then, bro.
0: Yes! What are you going to do tonight, bro?
1: Wait, what?
0: What are you going to do tonight?
1: Oh, I don't know yet.
0: Okay.
1: You having a party or something?
0: No. I don't have parties anymore. If there's more than two people at my house, I've made some really bad decisions.
2: That don't live there.
0: So, yeah. But there's parties all over town, man. Get out there and enjoy. Hey, you know what? You should go to Bear Paw. Eagle River. That'd be the place to be tonight. It's going to be beautiful out there.
2: Yeah.
1: Go where?
0: The Bear Paw Festival in Eagle River, Alaska. You know where Eagle River is, right?
1: Yeah.
0: All right.
1: Yeah.
0: Head out there. Enjoy. Get some Tiki Pete's.
2: Right.
0: All right. Tell them the Bob Brock Show sent you. They got amazing food.
1: Right. Wait. Kinky what?
0: Tiki Pete's. You can go to Kinky Pete's.
2: A different spot.
0: That's a whole nother party, my friend.
1: Wait, where's the party?
0: Okay, I love you. You're the best.
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5: Two places to mind your speed this morning, inbound on the Glen through Chugiak, and once you get into Anchorage on 5th Avenue, just past Carlick, time saver traffic.
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0: Something for you, bro.
10: What you gonna do?
0: I just want to make you happy.
10: Oh, thank you.
0: I want you to pick whatever song you want me to play next. Whatever song it is, I'm playing as my gift to you for being just a great human being, making my life better.
10: Oh, man, I love you.
0: Yeah, I love you too, buddy.
10: So, okay. I'm gonna give a little selfish plug.
0: Okay.
10: I went back to the studio for my very first time.
0: Son of a bitch.
10: No. It's already in for you, bro.
0: It is? You already got it?
10: It is, yes.
0: Oh, God. You know what? And I'm really glad I did this.
10: I want to thank my speech therapist that I've been going to for 5 months now. And I tried to sing on my first demo.
0: Yeah?
10: And it turned out okay. So we'll let the people

0: see what they think.
1: But, ladies and gentlemen, making its world debut. I was going to wait till Monday for New Music Monday, but because I'm a softie and I said to my, well, I'm not a softie anymore. Thank you, Game Day, Men's Health. Right. Anyway, this is brand new, Paradise Slaves.
0: Yeah.
1: What's the name of it?
0: Halfway Through Hell.
1: All right, Halfway Through Hell. The reason why I was giving him hell, because he emailed it to me this week, right? And I've been sitting on it and sitting on it because I wanted to wait till Monday to play it.
0: Yeah.
1: And here it is, brand new, Paradise Slaves. And the only show playing it is our show. Matter of fact, this is its debut.
0: Yeah.
1: On radio airwaves.
0: Yes.
1: I love it. This is KWHL Anchorage.

0: crap. That is brand new. Brock Lindo, Paradise Slaves. Dude.
1: Post-cancer.
0: You're back. You are back. God dang. I tell you what. From Paradise Slaves to Puddle of Mud, you know you're listening to the Bob Brock Show on K-Well. We're kicking ass, taking names, and getting blurry.

0: Skid Row and I Remember You. I, once again, I'm telling you right now, if you're listening, Twisted Sister, you should do some Skid Row. That would be just the coolest thing. If they just slipped in some Skid Row.
1: Hell yeah.
0: When they play at the Alaska State Fair. Sebastian Bach, by the way, of course, taking over for Dee Snider.
1: I'm looking forward to that.
0: It'd be kind of cool.
1: Super cool.
0: To be honest with you. All right. Coming up next. Well, we're going to play a couple rock songs. And then I'm going to tell you three things you should always wash your hands after touching.
1: Okay.
0: And I got to tell you right now, I'm a big believer in all these things. My my beautiful wife carries a bottle of disinfectant just for these reasons. It's like, ugh.
1: Okay.
0: Nasty.
1: All right.
0: All right. So stay with us. It's more to come. It's a Freeform Friday. It's a Bob Rock Show.
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0: disturbed, stricken because Brock wasn't paying attention. So
1: there you slip go. One by me.
0: Yeah. All right. So if you were caught in that incredible, tragic traffic accident yesterday, I know it was very frustrating for a lot of people, a lot of meetings, flights, whatever. I mean, it created obviously inconveniences for thousands of people yesterday, but you're still alive. So be thankful of that.
1: No doubt. Two
0: people just driving down the road, just doing whatever they're doing, just another Thursday morning, Anchorage, Alaska. One guy was leaving Anchorage, heading to the valley. A couple other people were heading from the valley into Anchorage. Never had any idea that they would never see tomorrow. Police reported what happened was four vehicles were involved in this accident. A Ford F-150 was heading northbound, crossed all the way across the grassy median, and collided with a GMC Acadia, a Ford Explorer, and a Kia Soul. APD said that the driver of the Ford truck and the Kia Soul were declared dead at the scene. A third person, a juvenile passenger, as APD described them, was rushed to a nearby hospital with life-threatening injuries. The drivers of the Acadia and the Explorer, thank God, were not hurt in the crash. You know, they got to be just shook.
1: Right.
0: It closed the highway for hours and hours and hours. It finally, you know, they got one lane open to some traffic, you know, a few hours after it happened. And it was still, I mean, it was bottlenecked all the way past Eagle River. And this was at the way station.
1: Right.
0: So they don't know what happened, why it happened, how it happened. I mean, and I know a lot of people were very frustrated about how long it took them to get this done, right?
1: Yeah.
0: And to open up the roads, but there's a lot of moving pieces going on, right? And you have to figure out what the cause was, because insurance companies need this information and they need to know if there's any citations. And I understand that there are dead people and you can't cite someone that's not here anymore, but they still need to first of all, they had to clean up the roads, and there was so much debris across all lanes of traffic. And according to hashtag, that someone, it looked like they had tried to drive through it, and they end up blowing out all their tires.
1: Right.
0: Because there was just glass and rubble across the entire highway.
1: Yeah.
0: So it's so tragic and so sad, but it is a really good reminder of breathe the fresh air.
1: Mm-hmm.
0: And I know sometimes life gets in the way and, you know, you're not doing what you want to be doing. You don't, you know, yesterday the weather was crappy. It's been kind of garbagey the last few days. And sometimes we get caught up in our own BS. But man, we're here.
1: That's right.
0: And you're listening to the radio and you're listening to us and you're going to your job or you're doing whatever and you get to go fishing this weekend or you get to do whatever. You get to go mow your lawn this weekend. Thank God you're still with us. And thank God the drivers of the Acadia and the other that were hit by this car, they weren't hurt or killed.
1: Right.
0: Life is very precious. And don't take it for granted. And our thoughts to these people that, I mean, when you say goodbye to somebody, hardly ever do you know that's going to be the last time you say goodbye to them.
1: Right.
0: And that's what's so tragic about this situation is two people, it was just a Thursday.
1: Yeah.
0: Now they're gone. It's very, very sad. All right. On that note, we'll take a quick break. We'll be right back.
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14: 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And that person is Mary Peltola.
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2: 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Yeah, we all know what's next. Sorry.

0: Sully Erna and the Boys, I Stand Alone. That's Godsmack on a free form Friday. You know what? I talked about this. I never got to it. And a lot of people are like, bro, you said you were going to tell us three things we should always wash our hands after touching.
1: Oh, yeah.
0: Here you go. And I'm proud to say, I'm a big hand washer. I'm a firm believer in washing of the hands.
1: Yeah.
0: Right? Here's something. Touch screens and pin pads like the ATM machine. Or if you order on a tablet at a restaurant or a coffee shop or whatever, self-checkout, and you got to put in your phone number at the grocery store, every grubby finger has been on that damn thing. Wash your hands. Grocery card handles. Every time I go to the grocery store, and they got them disinfectant wipes there, I'm cleaning that sucker off. It's what?
1: I don't believe I've ever done that.
0: Oh, ever. God. Yeah, once again, the grubbiness. It's all over that thing.
1: Yeah.
0: You know? People sneezing in their hands, picking their nose, or rubbing boogers and snot all over that damn thing. I'm telling you. People handling raw meat. Yeah, they're, ugh. It's covered and it's nasty. I bet you if you were to do a test on those things, you would be grossed out. You'd be like, ah, dang, that's disgusting.
1: I guarantee I would be.
0: Yeah. Your phone, excuse me. You take it everywhere you go, it's picking up germs all along the way. Mm-hmm. The bathroom, the gym, you name it. Chances are you're not cleaning it that often either. Nope. So your phone is disgusting, and that's a new one. I never thought about that one. But I tell you, escalators. The size of the escalator, if you're touching that thing, dude, that is nasty.
1: Yeah.
0: Elevator buttons. You're just pushing someone else's poo. Bleh, bleh, bleh. Just imagine that you're actually poking a starfish when you're doing that. God, I want to wash. You know what? I got to go wash my hands.
1: Builds character.
0: All right. It builds immunity.
1: That's right.
0: All right. There you go. But be careful where you put your tongue, too, Brock.
1: True.
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0: That was cold. Hey, it's Bob Lester.
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11: This is not headline news. It's National Pina Colada Day. It's okay to like them. Just please don't sing about it. Panera is running a promotion to celebrate Taylor Swift's wedding. And Meow Mix isn't? Talk about a wasted opportunity. Will and Jada Pinkett Smith reconciled. Chris Rock says he's slap happy to hear the news. And now a public service to cheating couples. Coldplay is performing at the FIFA World Cup halftime show. And a new study says that sniffing chocolate makes you work harder at the gym. Good to know, but I still prefer cocaine. I mean caffeine. This is not headline news.
12: Bob and Brock on K-Way.
13: All right. We got to slip out of here. It's going to get nicer later on. I don't know exactly when, but I'm telling you, I think by noon. Noonish. Maybe a little sooner. A little sooner than nooner. All right?
14: Getting going early today.
13: But I'm telling you, enjoy the weather that we get while we get it, because it's not going to stay. Tomorrow's going to get a little crappier. Sunday starts, I believe, a whole parade of poo. So just do what you can.
14: All right.
13: Hey, if you're heading north or south, load up the Winnebago.
14: Right.
13: It's a cool song. We debuted this 3 weeks ago.
14: Yep.
13: Now it's climbing the charts. Theory of a Dead Man. Winnebago, Lay Low, K-Well. Oh.

0: home.
1: It's been fun. It's been real. And it's been real fun, actually.
2: Sure has.
1: What a great week. Fast week.
2: Yeah.
1: My goodness. All right. Have yourself a wonderful weekend. Be cool. If you're not going to eat it, put it back so your kids can catch it later.
2: Right.
1: Enjoy Steve-O next and then Ella Outlaw. Later on, they will have new code words for you to win a concert of your choice. Until then, we'll see you on Monday. I'm Bob.
2: I'm Brock.
1: And we are...

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0: 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I got long blocks of nonstop rock with your favorite K-Whale artists like Korn, Metallica, AC/DC, System of a Down, Pierce the Veil, the latest Atreyu, and new Five Finger Death Punch off their upcoming album Legacy, hitting stores July 31st. 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
11: Mary Peltola is not owned by billionaires. 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

Metallica, Fuel, it's Alaska's Rock 106.5 K-Whale, and Tom Hanks was recently voted the person Americans would most want to be the face of the United States. Respondents said old T. Hanks, quote, best embodies the core values and principles of America, end quote. Meanwhile, other top vote-getters included President Obama, President Trump, Taylor Swift, Bruce Springsteen, Clint Eastwood, Dolly Parton, Keanu Reeves, Elon Musk, Denzel Washington, The Rock, and Stephen Colbert. Woo, outside of Keanu, Denzel, and Dolly Parton, you could kind of miss me with that particular gaggle of celebrities. Are there better celebrities over in Canada? I'm asking for a friend. Is, I don't know, Nelly Furtado cool? Well, sonically, I have just about the opposite of a Nelly Furtado. It's a Trey with their latest All For You on K-Whale.

0: Nirvana, About a Girl. 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
6: Hi, folks. I'm Scott Jansen, the Mushin' Mortician. I've run the Iditarod Sled Dog Race 7 times and was honored to receive the Sportsmanship Award in 2018. My wife Debbie and I moved to Alaska from Minnesota in 1985 when I started working at Evergreen Memorial Chapel, now called Jansen's Evergreen Memorial Chapel. I've been a mortician in Alaska for over 30 years, and I'm honored to have helped families from all over this great state. While traveling the Iditarod Trail along both routes, I met families from Anchorage to Nome. I've had people yell out, "Thanks for taking care of my dad," or another family member or a friend, as I've traveled past the Alaskan-style tailgate parties from Willow to Shell Lake, then the checkpoints and the villages. Having people come out to see me and thank me for taking care of their loved one over the last 30-plus years brought tears to my eyes. Alaska, it's like one big small town to me. No matter where you live in Alaska, whether you prefer to prearrange your own plans, you experience a death, or are asked your recommendation, always choose an Alaskan-owned Jansen Funeral Home, where, just like family, we're there when you need us.
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Tool, Schism, off their 2001 album Lateralis. It's Alaska's Rock 106.5 K-Whale. It's still me, Steve-O, and I can't stop finding songs to mold and form into long blocks of non-stop rock. In this block, you're getting the Red Hot Chili Peppers, White Zombie, one of my favorites, the Ramones, for a nice summertime throwback. We're also keeping it in the now with Mammoth, some new Tim Montana, and this latest Black Label Society. Name in blood, K-Whale.

0: Mammoth, the spell. It's Alaska's Rock 106.5 KWL, and online I caught this survey that says the average American eats 11 scoops of ice cream per week in the summer. That's wild. I haven't had 11 scoops this whole year. That all adds up to an estimated 11.4 billion pounds of ice cream just in the summer months alone. That could fill 113 football stadiums, something I'd like to see them try. Baby boomers continue to love chocolate ice cream, while generations X, Y, and Z all prefer cookies and cream ice cream. Really, what about Alaska's favorite ice cream, cookie dough? Meanwhile, the survey also found most Americans prefer to eat their ice cream from a bowl rather than out of a cone. Okay, now I am definitely going to go get some ice cream after this, but before I get to stepping down that rocky road, I got to set up some tunes for you. This long block of nonstop rock continues after the break.
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0: backside of a bullet. 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
1: 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Alaska's Rock.

Judas Priest and their cover of Black Sabbath's War Pigs. It's Alaska's Rock 106.5 K-Whale. You're listening to The Electric Lunch, brought to you by the Smokehouse Barbecue. It's Full Coverage Friday. We're just over a year removed from the final performances of the legendary Black Sabbath and Ozzy Osbourne at the Back to the Beginning show in their hometown of Birmingham, England. And so, what better time to dedicate an installment of Full Coverage Friday to the band that started it all? That's right, it's Oops! All Sabbath covers for today's Electric Lunch. On the way, you're going to hear Anthrax and Pantera. Right now, this band knocked this cover right out of the park during their set at the Back to the Beginning show last year. And this studio version is no dang different. It's Lamb of God and their version of the song that ends Side A of Black Sabbath's 1971 album Master of Reality, Children of the Grave, on the Electric Lunch.

Anthrax with a little riff on Sweet Leaf after their cover of Sabbath, Bloody Sabbath on Alaska's Rock 106.5 K-Whale. It's full coverage Friday on the Electric Lunch, brought to you by the Smokehouse Barbecue, celebrating Black Sabbath a year following their final performance at the Back to the Beginning show, which netted the Grammy Award for Best Rock Performance for Youngblood's cover of Changes, on which Anthrax bassist Frank Bello performed, saying, quote, "We won a Grammy. Ozzy won the Grammy and the world saw it. It's just another thing that they did for me, not only inspire me, but Ozzy and Black Sabbath gave me a Grammy. I don't know what to say except thank you. I'm humbled," end quote. We're going to end today's Sabbath tribute with a cover from Primus featuring the late great Prince of Darkness himself, Ozzy Osbourne. But for now, we're digging into the spacier side of Black Sabbath with Pantera and their cover of Planet Caravan on the Electric Lunch. 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

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To get things done, just call A1. 248-7000. Earlier you heard today's Electric Lunch was all Black Sabbath covers, so of course I'm going to tell you how you could win tickets to see the ultimate Ozzy Osbourne tribute band in the country, Crazy Train. They're coming to Anchorage in a week, and coming up, Ella Outlaw's going to have one last chance for you to win tickets. Details ahead right now. It's New Rock. It's The Warning, Kerosene. 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

0: Against the Machine, Sleep Now in the Fire. It's Alaska's Rock 106.5 K-Whale guitarist Tom Morello, of course the director of last year's Back to the Beginning, the send-off for Black Sabbath and the late great Ozzy Osbourne. Lot of love on display at that show, and frankly, since Ozzy's passing, the Love Fest hasn't stopped, and in fact, the party continues here in Anchorage next Friday night, July 17th, with Crazy Train. America's number one Ozzy tribute band, live outside Humpy's Ale House, along with a special Iron Maiden tribute opener. 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We got one final pair to give away this afternoon with Ella, so keep your ass locked on Alaska's Concert Connection for your chance to win tickets to the top Ozzy tribute band in the U.S. Crazy Train, live outside Humpy's, Friday, July 17th. 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
13: Hi, folks. I'm Scott Jansen, the Mush and Mortician. I've run the Iditarod Sled Dog Race 7 times and was honored to receive the Sportsmanship Award in 2018. My wife Debbie and I moved to Alaska from Minnesota in 1985 when I started working at Evergreen Memorial Chapel, now called Jansen's Evergreen Memorial Chapel. I've been a mortician in Alaska for over 30 years, and I'm honored to have helped families from all over this great state. While traveling the Iditarod Trail along both routes, I met families from Anchorage to Nome. I've had people yell out, "Thanks for taking care of my dad," or another family member or a friend, as I've traveled past the Alaskan-style tailgate parties from Willow to Shell Lake, then the checkpoints and the villages. 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
1: It's time for the 106-second Rock Report, brought to you by the Smokehouse Barbecue. Congratulations to the Five Finger Death Punch for landing their 18th number one on the Billboard Mainstream Rock Chart with their song Eye of the Storm, which you've heard right here on Alaska's Rock. This latest achievement extends the FFDP's record of the longest streak of consecutive number one songs in the chart's 45-year history. Dang. Look for Eye of the Storm on the band's upcoming album Legacy when it hits digital stores at the end of this month, July 31st, as well as its physical release on your preferred format, September 18th. Next month, the official Ramones 50th anniversary tribute takes place with a cavalcade of K-Whale favorites and celebrities slated to be part of the festivities. The show will feature a newly formed supergroup, Cretan Family, featuring Billy Joe Armstrong from Green Day, Travis Barker from Blink-182 and the Transplants, one of my favorite little guys, Tim Armstrong, no relation to Billy Joe, from Rancid and the Transplants, and CJ Ramone himself. The event will be hosted by John Travolta, of all people. I guess he wore a leather jacket in Greece. The official Ramones 50th anniversary tribute goes down at the Hollywood Forever Cemetery August 30th. And a photography exhibition's opened in Birmingham, England, celebrating the final performances of Black Sabbath and the late great Ozzy Osbourne. The Back to the Beginning exhibition features photos of the band and the many guest rockers who performed at their farewell show this time last year. The exhibition is slated to remain up in Birmingham all summer. Meanwhile, the first official Black Sabbath book hits stores later this year. Ross Halfin's The Masters of Reality: Why Black Sabbath Matter looks at the band's beginnings in the late 60s all the way through last year's final performance. Masters of Reality: Why Black Sabbath Matter is currently available for pre-order and is scheduled to ship in October. This has been the 106-second Rock Report, brought to you by the Smokehouse Barbecue, only on Alaska's Rock.

0: Megadeth, Tipping Point, off their self-titled final studio album, available in stores now. It's Alaska's Rock 106.5 K-Whale. Before Megadeth was AC/DC, Metallica, and the latest 3 Days Grace. We return with the Foo Fighters, Incubus, and new Ice Nine Kills after this.
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Right now, it's the latest Ice Nine Kills featuring McKenna Grace off the Scream 7 soundtrack. It's Twisting the Knife on K Whale. This day.

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Silver Chair tomorrow. You know, those teens must be grown-ups by now. It's Alaska's Rock 106.5 K-Whale ahead in this long block of non-stop rock is Tool, Motley Crue, Linkin Park, the most recent Daughtry, new rock from Beartooth, and the latest Five Finger Death Punch. Eye of the Storm, K-Whale. Oh, fuck!

0: Daughtry, The Bottom, off the Shock to the System Part 2 EP. 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It's Alaska's Rock 106.5 K-Whale back at the Smashing Pumpkins. Tool, as promised. Oh yeah, I got that new Beartooth on deck as well. Back in a few.
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2: 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Alaska has since 1982. K-Whale, the

the Smashing Pumpkins, Bullet with Butterfly Wings. It's Alaska's Rock 106.5 KWAL. I'm almost out of here. I can hear The Weeknd calling out to me, which means Ella's going to be in soon, and she's going to have your last chance to win tickets to the premier Ozzy Osbourne tribute band in the U.S., Crazy Train. Going to remind you of the wins and wheres of that show in just a bit. Right now, it's Beartooth off their upcoming album, Pure Ecstasy, slated to drop August 28th. It's free. It's KWAL. Got the

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0: Tool. 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Before that was Pearl Jam by request. If there's anything you want to hear, hit us up by phone call or by text message at 907-349-9691. 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I'm going to make some space for Ella. She's got that last chance for you to win tickets, and she's got long blocks of nonstop rock galore for you coming up.
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1: Lower 48 liberals want Alaska's Senate seat, so they're lying about Dan Sullivan. Here's the truth. Dan Sullivan served for 30 years in the Marines. Senator Sullivan champions Alaska service members and veterans. Mary Peltola? She voted against a pay raise for our troops, against Alaska's military funding at the direction of lower 48 liberals. Then she sold out and became a DC lobbyist. Here's Dan Sullivan.
2: I was honored to serve 30 years as a Marine Corps infantry officer. I learned that real leadership is about service, sacrifice, and fighting for something bigger than yourself. That's how I approach being Alaska's senator. Others sell out, become DC lobbyists, and take orders from the lower 48 liberals. I work for Alaska. It was an honor to serve our country in uniform, and it's an honor to fight for Alaska in the U.S. Senate.
3: I'm Dan Sullivan. I'm running for the U.S. Senate, and I approve this message.
1: Paid for by Alaskans for Dan Sullivan.
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POD, Youth of the Nation on 106.5 K Whale, Alaska's best rock. Welcome back for another elevated afternoon. Ella Outlaw here with you on your drive home until 7. I'm also bringing you a little bit of extra rasp today because I went Nate at Moose's Tooth last night and I would not shut up at the table. I have to learn where my boundaries are with talking sometimes. Today is the last day you can win tickets to go see America's number one Aussie tribute band, Crazy Train. They're coming on over to Anchorage to play at Humpy's Ale House next Friday. I'm going to give away that pair of tickets within the 4 o'clock hour, so keep it locked here on K-Whale to hear your cue to call for your chance to win. Coming up, how I'm a stickler whenever it comes to band tees, but let's get back into the music with the new one from Architects on 106.5 K-Whale.

0: 106.5 K-Well with Van Halen, Unchained. Ella Outlaw here with you. Today, my friend Audrey sent me a photo of her, and I spotted my favorite missing Van Halen band tee because she had it on. She took it from me, and I had no idea until before I left for Alaska. I did tell her if she could name me three songs from Van Halen, she could keep it. She did not succeed. She was stumped after saying Jump. Poor girl knows nothing about rock, but I let her keep it anyway if she promised me whenever I come back to visit, she will be able to name me three songs from them. I am that person who will ask someone with a band tee on to name three songs. Whenever popular clothing stores like Urban Outfitters started selling rock band tees and sweatshirts, I could not stand it because I'd see people wearing Sublime, Nirvana, Metallica, whoever it might be, and these people would have no idea who these bands are. I was firm on the my music is not my costume train. I even wrote a paper about it in college because some of the people I'd see wearing band tees would stick their noses up at the people who actually enjoyed the music because us rockers are typically perceived as weird to them. And good thing we are. Maybe we are weird, but we are great people. They wouldn't know, and that's okay. I've since simmered down just a little bit about the people using band tees as fashion because it's not that serious, but I still sometimes get really sus eyes whenever I see a band tee on someone who couldn't tell you a lick about the band. You're listening to another Elevated Afternoon on your drive home until 7. Coming up, 311 and Mudvayne.
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Alaska's best rock, 106.5 K Whale with Mudvayne and 311. Whenever summertime rolls around, I religiously play 311 because their music takes me straight to the beach or somewhere tropical, and it also cues in all the great summer memories I've made within the past couple of years. They were a staple in my college career. Thank you to our friends over at A1 Lawn and Landscaping. Because of them, you're able to listen to us from anywhere at any time. Chris is streaming from Connecticut today, and he called in to request a song. Chris, thank you for calling and chatting with me. It made my day. You can find that streaming button at the top right corner anytime you visit our website at kwhl.com. Ella Outlaw with you here until 7. Up next, I'm going to tell you about a 9-inch nail song that Miley Cyrus covered in a weird way on a TV show. But before that, it's Shinedown on 106.5 K Whale.

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0: head like a whole Nine Inch Nails on 106.5 K Whale. I am a huge Black Mirror fan, and if you don't know what that is, Black Mirror is a Netflix show that has standalone episodes. None of them are the same, but they all revolve around the same concept. It's hard to explain, though. It's a mind trip of a show, so I had to look up the technical definition. They tap into the collective unease about the modern world, and it shows both the intended and unintended consequences of new technology and the effect they have on society and the people in it. Very creepy, but it's intriguing. They call it Black Mirror because whenever you turn off your phone or you look at any dark screen, it's literally a Black Mirror. Technology gets to every time, but they're geniuses. In the episode, Rachel, Jack, and Ashley 2, Miley Cyrus plays a pop star named Ashley O. She has this ugly pink bob wig on, and she's a huge pop star. And she sings a cheerful, upbeat cover of Head Like a Hole by Nine Inch Nails. That is her number one hit in the show in the imagination land over there. And I immediately think about this episode every time I hear the song in the studio. It's kind of ruined for me, but not all the way. I still love it. But all I can hear is Miley's version of it in my head. At the end of the episode, she escapes the pop world and enters into her passion for metal. My kind of girl right there. And that's why I love the episode, because she wanted to go into rock. Ah, could you imagine that? If I had a dollar for every time somebody has told me I sounded like Miley Cyrus, I would be rich. I actually got my start in radio thanks to somebody telling me that whenever I was serving tables in college. I'm gonna have to tell you that story sometime because it was genuine fate. I am not Miley Cyrus, though. This is Ella Outlaw with you for another elevated afternoon until 7 on 106.5 K Whale.
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7: 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I'm Dan Sullivan. I'm running for the U.S. Senate, and I approve this message.
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8: 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So, since you'll be here for a while, let's start another long block of nonstop rock on K-Whale.